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1: A lot of people can't believe it. 2026. 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
4: 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I'm David and I'll be playing you some top drawer offshore sounds. 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

0: 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I'm Rez. 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
7: To do, but in classic style, I think people might have to. Can we just chill and see if the police change their mind? Where's the guy? One sec. The guy looks upset. The guy looks upset. So what? So what's the procedure? Do we tell everyone to leave or what? Yeah. Jesus Christ. All right, ladies and gentlemen. Unfortunately, everyone's got to exit the venue in a calm and orderly fashion. You can't boo me because I didn't do it. I'm not a fed. So think about it before you start booing. But basically, we're going to make sure that there's a party on sometime before the summer finishes where everyone that's in here can come and experience it properly, yeah? The whole thing, yeah? So ladies and gentlemen, can I get a round of applause for all the DJs that are

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to an interracial family, my mother raised me to believe that everybody was equal. 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I just wish that people could accept each other for what they are on the inside instead of judging each other by the way they look on the outside.

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afternoon. Welcome along. It's me, it's NTK, your favourite stroke warrior. Here to supply you with 3 hours of the most sublime soul music. We call it soul stepping. Many thanks to Debris Love Chica, Elaine, for her wonderful show and her wonderful guest. You can catch her each and every week, Wednesday afternoon, 1 until 2. Always worth a listen. But right about now, it's about the soul music. Upfront, contemporary, as fresh as a daisy. I tend to say this every show, but if my shows were a packet of biscuits, they'd be jammy dodgers, because they're jam-packed. Playing you their latest cuts across soul, funk, new disco, boogie, even a touch of gospel here and there, and soulful house for good measure. If you want to get involved with the show today, you can do so via Facebook, Nick Challenger Cabe with a K. You can contact the studio via the ICR Plus app, or you can ring the text line, or not ring, text the text line, 07507320105 is the number that gets you through this afternoon. So where to begin? Well, I've got to start somewhere, so I'll start here. Ariana, track entitled The Only One. Ipswich Town, good afternoon.

0: just easing you in with a few this afternoon. Last tune we played you, Danny Foster and Rouge, featuring Lucita Jules, a new single, Saturday Night. Track in the back, brand new tune from Georgie B and Groove Fan, well, the Groove Association. You know. The Summer Vibes mix. Where has summer gone? It's peeing down with rain in Ipswich. Hope it's better where you are.
1: Be with me as we get home.
0: Because it's not very nice. Here. No worries, I will be supplying the sunshine vibes. I'll be bursting out your speaker and making you feel good.

Yeah, we've got several events coming up to talk about during the course of the show. Gonna be a busy few weeks. That's one sign summer has

track in for you. We played Omar, Bright of Days. DJ Spin It on the rub of that. Now this, something rather special. Oh, I like it anyway. And Nay, Learning to Love Myself. Something very important. Sending that one out to the following folks. Dana O'Neill over there stateside. Diana Ben Aaron. Diana does Friday breakfast for ICR alongside Izzy. Hello to you. Sarika Kakaka. All the way over there in India. And last but not least, Henry at the controls. Can catch Henry every Sunday at midday till 2, playing your sweet bit reggae vibes.

Right, we're going to pump it up a notch, or two, or three maybe even, after this, Summer in Secret.

Jesto Funk, remember them? They had a big hit, big underground hit anyway, back in the 1990s. I think the track was called Can We Live? I'm sure there'll be people out there who'll put me right. And what do you know? The sun has come out to play. And no sooner do I say that than it's disappeared again.

here's something from the excellent Brian Jackson album. The album is called Now More Than Ever and featuring Raheem Devon on vocals. This is Madison Avenue.

did mention we had some events to tell you about this afternoon. Not this Saturday, but the next weekend. We've got two events to tell you about, both Windrush orientated. On Saturday the 20th, the Ipswich Windrush Society holds its Windrush 78 Heritage and Legacy Music Festival. It's all taking place in Landseer Park in Ipswich.

0: have a timetable of events here. It all kicks off at 11 a.m. There'll be a parade. I believe it's going down Clapgate Lane and Nacton Road. Max, send me the map, please. I could tell the people then where they're meant to be parading. There'll be guest speakers, DJs, vocalists, among which is Claire Angel, reggae superstar Claire Angel from Birmingham, coming down to Ipswich for that event. And it all concludes at 20 past four in the afternoon. And there'll be a bus service. Picking up from Shakespeare Road in Ipswich, proceeding down Norwich Road, stopping at the Tower Ramparts, and carrying on to Lancer Park. And there'll be an after party that night at the Golden Hinds.
1: It's Madison Avenue.
0: DJ for that is Easy T, Tony Walters from Reminiscent Entertainment. And you can buy your tickets from eventbrite.com. I believe... there are some old school physical tickets available. Contact Max Thomas if you've got his phone number or his contact details. I'm sure he will be happy to oblige. Here's

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Soul stepping with NCK 25. Track in the back is Eric Powell. Got My Mind Made Up, the instant funk sampling. Dr. Packer on the remix for that one. And always busy telling you about the Windrush weekend

events. So we're dealt with the Saturday's events. Now we're moving on to the Monday. The Suffolk Windrush hold their annual Windrush celebration. The reason they do it on the Monday might seem odd to some people, but that's the actual government recognised Windrush Day. So now you know. They'll be taking over the Cornhill Ipswich. Artists include on stage the Sounds of Steel, Cherise Phillips, and Nero Diamante, and Skipper J from ICRFM will be supplying you with the music. And indeed, ICR will be broadcasting live from the event. So if you can't get down there in person, just turn on the radio. From 12 till 4:30. As well as the music. If you want my money, there'll be some speeches, stalls, food vendors. It's going to be a good time. So that's Monday the 22nd, Windrush Day.

As you might have figured out, I've got one or two technicals going on. Was it ever thus? Bear with me.

right, 4 minutes past the hours of three, and that means it's high time for me to dedicate this next song to my lovely, gorgeous, babalicious, wonderful wife Dawn, my much better half. Thanks for supporting me day to day, year to year. You really are my ride or die, and this one says it all. Maury Grand with a cover version of Freddie Jackson's You Are My Lady. Check this.

That's Johnny Bray, one we played for you last week. You know what we do with tunes. We like that much. We bring them back. You are beautiful. I played that one for Dawn as well, didn't I?

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And the text line massive, the numbers that get you through are 07507 320105.

home, feeling something, and the sun has well and truly got monkey's hat on, let me tell ya. It's a sunny Ipswich bus station at the moment.

UK, giving you some sunshine vibes this afternoon till 5. New one from Cornell Carter incoming.

That, as I said, is a brand new single from Cornell CC Carr. Let's get away from here. A bit of a change of direction from me, thinks. Got a little bit of afro about that. What do you think of that?

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0: You're locked on to ICL 105.7 FM with me, myself, your favourite stroke warrior, NTK, here until 5. Soul stepping. Track in the back, Ayanna, Araya, and Talib Kweli. Tune entitled Dear Friend. Wanna take it back to when we don't forget we have.
1: I'll tell you the rest when I see
0: you. ICR Soul Show Guide to the Week coming up after the next song. I've got several shouts to get through, plus a couple more events to tell you about before 5 o'clock. So it's all go here. The sun is sticking around, or it seems to be. Fingers crossed.

The Wave Music featuring Lola Nanu reminds me of Mork and Mindy. I'm just saying. I'm about to get down. Well, I've been getting down since 2 o'clock. Where have you been? If you're just tuning in.

Okay. That music signifies it's time for the ICR Soul Show Guide of the Week. Just get myself comfortable. So, where do we want to start off? I'll start off on a Tuesday. How about that? So, Tuesday, bright and early, 7 to 9 a.m., sees John D, The Breakfast Show. It's not strictly a soul show. In fact, he'll play all sorts. He's even got a country music section. But he does like his soul and dance music, so expect plenty of that. Always a quality listen with John. That's Tuesday 7 to 9. On a Wednesday, you're smack bang in the middle of it. Soul stepping with me, myself, NCK. 2 to 5 in the afternoon. Where I play upfront contemporary soul, funk, boogie, gospel, new disco, remixes, reworks, or whatever the kids are calling them these days, and some soulful house. Also on a Wednesday between 8 and 10, Neil and Pauline Scarf open up the doors to their shrimp shack. Alas, seafood is not on the menu. Funky beats most definitely are. If anyone ever asks me, what's ICR all about, NCK? I'll tell them just to listen to Wednesdays between 8 and 10 and all will become apparent. It is so ICR, that show. If you don't know what I'm on about, tune in at 8 tonight to find out. Right, to a Thursday now. And Trevor Shea, well, he's having a mod life crisis. Plays you two-tone, ska, mod revival, and a healthy dose of Northern Soul. So that's Trev, 7 till 9 on a Thursday. To a Friday now. Matt Steady, Heist Music 2 till 4. Doesn't call himself the chilled out mentor for no reason. He is chilled out. He's a poster boy for chill. He plays you film noir soundtracks, ambient beats, soulful beats, rare grooves. You get the picture. Well, if you don't, tune in at 2 o'clock on Friday. Straight after Matt is Millie, Soul of Suffolk. Millie plays you 70s, 80s soul, 90s R&B, and if you're very lucky, he'll play you some new stuff from time to time. On to a Saturday now. Again, bright and early. I don't know how he does it. I really don't. PH5 with the Soul Explosion. Ladies and gentlemen, tune after tune after tune after tune. And at midday, you get the DJ Antice, aka Nigel Israel, with his midday at the Oasis session. And he is all about funk, soul and soulful house. In fact,
yet to mention this yet. I mentioned it last week, but I will be down DJing at Beach Street on the Felixstowe seafront all day Saturday from 2 till 9 p.m. and Nigel will be joining me. So if you're in the area, come along and say hi. It will be much appreciated. Right, back to Saturday. Saturday midnight, Sunday 3 a.m. I'm back with State of House. And no, I don't sit here in the studio in Ipswich and do it live. I record it beforehand. I've got better things to do, like be in bed. I'm that old. To a Sunday now, and guess what? I'm back again, 4 till 6 on a Sunday afternoon. What can I say? I'm a popular guy. Having myself a Soul Boy Sunday, where I get to be even more soulful than I am on a Wednesday, arguably so. I play a rare group, two-step, lovers rock, and for the last half hour I share with you some rare and deep soulful house from my collection. And last but not least on a Sunday, rounding things off in fine style, is Dean H. Groovology, the session 10 till midnight, doing things as only he can. And if you want to find out any more about these particular shows I've just been mentioned, consult the ICR player. Come again, rude boy, get your teeth back in your mouth. Yeah, consult the ICR Plus app for more details. And you can listen again to all these shows as soon as they're over. So, 1 minute past, well, no, what am I talking about? 1 second past five. If you're craving a bit more NCK in your life, you can hit up the schedule page for Wednesday, scroll down to my rather handsome photo, and hit play. Except don't do that, because Dawn will be on. She won't be very pleased. Don't tell her I said that.

right, time to hit the dance floor once more. Again, once I played for you last week, Ecstasy, Passion and Pain, Touch and Go, you all know the tune. Mike FN, MFN, Love. Not having a good afternoon, am I?

I'm still here, just letting the music doing the talking at present. Last tune we played you something from the brand new Michael Gray album. The album's called You and Me. I must confess I've yet to get my hands on the whole thing yet, but when I do, if his last album was anything to go by, no doubt I'll be renting it. We played the track featuring Kelly Sayle.

to me. Baby, track underneath right about now, something brand new good for you. Fimiani. Baby, I want you on the Toytronics record label. Always interesting tunes those guys release. And this one fits very much into the mold.

State of House on Saturday night, and you'll probably hear it during my set at Beach Street's Felixstowe on Saturday as well. Quality tune. Don't forget, you got me till 5. Then she's in the building right about now, preparing her show between 5 and 6. I'm talking about Dawn with

0: 6:30 till 8 tonight. Well, 6 till 6:30. Graham in his edited version of Dancing with Stockhausen. 6:30 till 8, Steve Hicks with Roll On. 8 till 10, Neil and Pauline with the Shrimp Shack. And 10 till midnight, the nicest man in radio, Owen Thompson. He plays the heaviest music though, Visions from the Dark Side.
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0: Meant to play you this one last week. 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Love on love.

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Tune in to the finest soul music every Wednesday, 2 till 5. Soul Step In with Mr. Good Groove NCK on ICR.

That's a tune that just wants to make you say, ah, soul par excellence. Booker Newberry, one of his unreleased, I should say, stash of tracks, been discovered recently by Expansion Records. You're always on my mind. That's the second single, so to speak, after he brought out a cover of Mr. Magician by

can't forget about you. Also been done by Dennis Taylor as well. Wicked tune with a capital W.

Cecily Wilborn from the Soul Therapy set, Figure It Out. Right, so we have where am I going to go from here? Oh well, I'm going to play you this. Classy tune, William Richardson featuring

we lost another great of soul music about a week ago. Who am I talking about? I'm talking about Peebo Bryson. He died aged 75, and he had an illustrious career, often famed for his duets with other R&B singers. But you know, I scooted through my Peebo collection on hearing of his death, and it was an impossible task, really, because he's you know, he's sung tune after tune after tune. So I decided to pick this. It's a personal favourite of mine. It came out on the 1983 album Born to Love, and it's the title track, R.I.P. Peebo.

That's a new single from Change, featuring Tanya Marcel Smith. Embrace Me Right Now, complete with a Dr. Packer remix. Sounding real nice.

Supertramp would say, it's raining again. And boy, is it raining with a vengeance. Quantume, Fimiani, nice little bit of Latin house. On a decidedly untropical afternoon. You watch next week. It will be so hot. We'll be yearning for rain again. We're never satisfied. Right, have you got World Cup fever? Yeah, I asked this question to you on Sunday. I have. I personally can't wait. 2 a.m. kickoffs. No problem. I'm there on the settee. Mind you, ask me 3 weeks in and it might be a rather different proposition.

as you've guessed, I'm having one or two technical problems this afternoon, but hopefully that hasn't spoilt your enjoyment of the show too much. Just over 10 minutes to go. Here is the new single by the House Gospel Choir alongside George Smedles, and it's called Angels.

single from the House Gospel Choir alongside George Smedles, and it's called Angels. And the House Gospel Choir are just one of the acts you can see at Summersoul Vibes at Venue 16 on July the 11th. It's creeping up on us. Have you got your tickets yet? As I said, the House Gospel Choir

just one of several acts. Uncle Frank's Disco Inferno, Nate James, Ashton Jones Project, Central Line, MJ Soul. The Ipswich Soul Collective, Rossi P. And how much do you think that all costs? It's cheaper than last year. It was £45 last year. This year, 2026, it is just £35. Get your tickets from the Venue 16 website. They've got a special page dedicated to Summersoul Vibes. Click the link and get tickets, and you can get your tickets before it's too late.

Right, this is going to be the last one from me. Sonic Soul Orchestra. NWN on the mix. All one love.

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0: On Monday, the 22nd of June, Suffolk Windrush, in conjunction with Ipswich Community Radio, celebrates 78th Annual Windrush Day on the Cornhill, Ipswich. 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
1: A lot of people can't believe it. 2026. 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

0: Hang on a minute, I've got some notes on the back of an envelope here. 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I'm David and I'll be playing you some top drawer offshore sounds. The Rest of the World show, the show that's much cooler than its presenter.
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I play a mixture of worship and gospel just to bring you some church in your house, in your car, while you're walking, or wherever it is that you are. At the top of the show, I played a track live from Passion Worship, I'm Leaning On You, featuring Crowder. And the one now finishing is another live version from Hillsong United, and this is Good Grace. Next up, we have another one from Passion Worship Band. And

It's another song from Passion Worship Band, My Heart Is Yours. And the track that I played before that was Spring Harvest and Christ Be Magnified. If you would like to get involved in today's show, you can do so. If you know someone with a birthday, an anniversary, or you just want to shout out, or you just want to send me a message, that's absolutely fine. Then you can contact me by emailing TamishaKersey@hotmail.com or find me on any social media platform and send me a private message. Or if you know my number, then send me a text or a WhatsApp. And I'll gladly read whatever it is you want me to say, as long as it's airable. And if you belong to a church that have any church events happening in the near future, then please let me know and I will announce your event over the airwaves. Next up, we have All Sons and Daughters, and this is Great Are You, Lord.

If you are a regular listener, you will know that I read a book, or should I say, some verses from the Bible, and we're going through the Psalms at the moment, and today I'll be reading Psalm 110 from the NIV version. If you'd like to follow along with me, that is after a few more tracks, in approximately 15 minutes if you want some timings. So make sure you get yourselves a nice hot or cold beverage, get yourselves comfortable to listen to Psalm 110. Next up we have Elevation Worship, and this is Give Me Faith. Keep those messages coming in.

Then was Spring Harvest and Come Holy Spirit. Next up, we're playing another one from All Sons and Daughters, and this one is All

This is the last track in this particular section before we move on. So straight after this one by Hillsong, Faithfulness, I'll be reading from the Book of Psalms, Psalm 110.

Psalm 110 from the NIV version. It's only a short psalm, and then we'll have a little chat about it after I've read it out loud. The Lord says to my Lord, sit at my right hand until I make your enemies a footstool for your feet. The Lord will extend your mighty scepter from Zion, saying, rule in the midst of your enemies. Your troops will be willing on your day of battle. Arrayed in holy splendor, your young men will come to you like dew from the morning's womb. The Lord has sworn and will not change his mind. You are a priest forever in the order of Melchizedek. The Lord is at your right hand. He will crush kings on the day of his wrath. He will judge the nations, heaping up the dead and crushing the rulers of the whole earth. He will drink from a brook along the way, and so he will lift his head high.

So this psalm is about God's faithful Messiah. Verses 1 to 2. The enthroned king. David hears the Lord invite his Lord to sit at his right hand, the highest place of honour. From Zion, the mighty scepter stretches out, promising rule even while enemies remain. In verse 3, it talks about the willing warriors. On the king's day of power, his people freely rally to him, dressed in holy splendor. Their youthful vigor is as fresh and countless.

keeps up the fallen. No earthly power withstands him. In verse 7, the final verse is about the renewed for victory. After battle, he drinks from a roadside brook, lifts his head and presses on, refreshed, triumphant and unstoppable. Psalm 110 is one of the most powerful and prophetic psalms written by David, painting a vivid picture of the divine rule and priestly order of the Messiah. It foretells the time when the Lord will establish a dominant, righteous ruler, likened unto the ancient priest king Melchizedek, who will exercise both the roles of king and priest. The psalm also foreshadows the Messiah's triumphant victory over enemies and the final judgment.

some teaching points that you can get from this chapter. The first one, divine authority. In verse 1 it states, "The Lord said to my Lord, sit at my right hand until I make your enemies a footstool for your feet." This verse underscores the divine authority given to Christ, affirming his position at the right hand of God, a place of honor and power. Then we have eternal priesthood. Verse 4 declares, "The Lord has sworn and will not change his mind. You are a priest forever in the order of Melchizedek." This highlights Christ's eternal priesthood, distinct from the Levitical priesthood, emphasizing his unique role as both king and priest. Then we have the victorious reign. Verses 5 to 6 describe the Messiah's victorious reign over his enemies, portraying a future where justice and righteousness prevail through his sovereign rule. Next up, and the final teaching point, the Davidic prophecy. As a Psalm of David, it reflects the messianic expectation rooted in the Davidic covenant, pointing to a future king who fulfills God's promises to David. Now I'll just read out some practical applications that you can apply in your life. First of all, we need to trust in God's sovereignty. Recognize and rest in the sovereignty of Christ, knowing that he reigns supreme over all circumstances and will ultimately triumph over evil. Next is embrace Christ's priesthood. Got a bit tongue-tied there. Approach God with confidence, knowing that Jesus, our eternal high priest, intercedes for us and provides access to the Father. Next up, live with hope. Let the assurance of Christ's victorious reign inspire hope and perseverance in the face of trials, knowing that his kingdom will be fully realized. And the final one, proclaim his lordship. Share the truth of Christ's authority and priesthood with others, inviting them to experience his transformative power. Dear Heavenly Father, we thank you that Jesus is sitting at your right hand in glory. Thank you that one day he will reign in

righteousness and justice over the earth. Prepare us to be the person you would have us to be, until that day when we shall meet Jesus face to face. In the name of Jesus, amen and amen. We're going to kick off the gospel reggae section now, and we're starting with Lester Lewis, and this is I Shall Not Die.

2103 with Incredible. Next up, we have a track by Dietrich Haddon with his unmistakable voice, and the track that I've chosen of his is Anyhow.

0: about to play my last track of the day, but before I do, I just want to thank each and every single one of you for tuning in, and I hope that your spirit has been lifted, and I pray that you have a blessed week. And just remember, we never know when we're going to draw our last breath, so be kind, be considerate, and be loving. The last track that I've chosen is a track by Mary Mary, and this is Save Me. Adios.
1: Peace out. 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
1: A lot of people can't believe it. 2026. 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

0: Yeah, very good morning. This is WSH team here. Going to be looking at the weirder fortune. Unusual side of the news.
1: And from my corner today, we'll be delving into some folklore. We may look at a cryptid or two, and of course it happened to me.

0: Yeah, there we go. My beauty orchestral version on that track, and that's Beauty Freak and Malie. And kicking off there, we played Anton Thomas Dvorak and Flux on that particular track. Well, now we like to have a quick look at those days of the year to see what's on the celebration calendar. And I can tell you that for today, it is in fact National Pop Goes the Weasel Day. I did have to look this up, because off the top of my head, what does it actually mean? Where does it come from?
1: Well, I know the nursery rhyme.
0: Yes, right. But squizzing over here, it says that Pop Goes the Weasel, 19th century English nursery rhyme. Yeah, we know. Historically, it reflects working class poverty in Victorian London. Pop meaning to pawn an item. Weasel likely refers to a coat, Cockney rhyming slang for weasel and stoat, or a worker's tool. Course, I did not know that.
1: Right, and that bit I didn't know.
0: Mm-hmm. So we got that then, and that's on today. Celebration. It's also Cucumber Day.
1: I think Cucumber Sandwich Day.
0: Well, quite. I tell you what, I do like a cucumber sandwich. Yes, very much. Quite refreshing. Coming up Monday is Photography Day for all you photographers out there.
1: Excellent.
0: Day to celebrate. And coming up Friday is Box Day. Yes, boxes. Cardboard boxes. The type that cats like to get into.
1: Oh.
0: And Garfield Day. What is your fortune?
1: On the 14 calendar for this week, a couple of things occurring today. So at Sevenoaks along the Maidstone Road, a figure is supposed to step out in front of traffic as a warning to slow down, which you shouldn't need a phantom entity to tell you to do that anyway. And at Naseby, which is in Northamptonshire, the sky over the site of the Battle of Naseby upon this day, it's quite a famous story. But for 100 years after the battle, locals would sit on the nearby hills and watch the battle occur once again, complete with the sounds of men and cannons firing. And like I say, it may or may not still occur. So I think back in 2008, a group of people camped there waiting to see it, but they didn't actually see anything, which is a bit of a shame. And then finally for this week, on the Civil War theme at Hitchin, which is in Hertfordshire, Hitchin Priory, there's a cavalier who was sent on a messenger delivery mission, and he was intercepted by roundheads. So on the 15th of June he appears and apparently tries to complete his mission, which of course he can never do anymore. And that's it for the 14 folklore calendar for this week.

0: Yeah, Gizmo Willis there with Shadows of the Dark.
1: Very good. A story I came across on the Big Think website concerns UFOs and a proposed new scaling system to help rate them in order of either importance or priority to investigate. So originally I read this and I thought it was a replacement for the Close Encounters categories, which were invented to come up with back in the, I think that's 60s or 70s, which were Close Encounters of the First Kind, which is a sighting of a UFO in the sky, Second Kind, an observed UFO that leaves physical evidence, and of course Close Encounters of the Third Kind, which Steven Spielberg made very famous with his film, which is a landed craft with a visible animated occupant. And then that's built on a bit more with Fourth Kinds and Fifth Kinds, which was to do with contact and length of contact. This one's a bit more realistic, and it's based on the number of UAP reports coming out of most countries at the moment, and about a large proportion of them are drones. I think about 91% of all UFO sightings currently reported turn out to be drones. So they have suggested this new point system which helps categorize sightings into priority investigations. So a close encounter of the first kind, or just one, is a short duration sighting under 10 seconds by one person or group. Number two is short duration sighting by one person or group, which has been researched, but there's no recorded evidence of terrestrial involvement. Number three, short duration sighting by one person or group with recorded evidence. Number four is a long duration sighting, more than 10 seconds, but with no recorded evidence. Five, long duration sighting with recorded evidence. Six, long duration sighting by multiple individuals and groups at different locations, or recorded evidence from multiple sensors. Number seven, long duration sighting by multiple individuals, groups at different locations, or recorded evidence from multiple sensors, plausibly explained, but the explanation is disputed.
0: Okay, I thought we're going up, aren't we?
1: Yeah, we are.
0: The more feasible ones, so the higher the score.
1: The higher the score, the less likely, it is to be something readily.
0: So it's the other way around.
1: It is. Eight, nine are pretty much the same, which is evidence gathered, but it doesn't marry up with that evidence.
0: Okay.
1: And number 10 is a long duration sighting by multiple individuals or groups at different locations, or recorded evidence from multiple sensors, physical evidence reviewed by experts, and so far unexplained.
0: Well, they've gone town there, haven't they? Quite honestly. Let's have number one then, the top priority.
1: The short duration sighting under 10 seconds by one person or group.
0: Right.
1: So it's reversed. So if something scores one, then it's a low priority.
0: Yeah, that's what I thought.
1: To be investigated, because it is probably the moon or a plane.
0: So 10 is the high.
1: So 10 is the...
0: Yeah, that's what I was grasping earlier. Then you reversed it, but now you reversed it back.
1: Did I?
0: Yes.
1: I like to keep people on their toes.
0: So basically, we need multiple people with multiple film footage or photographs.
1: Yes.
0: And sightings all at once, and then it becomes the high priority thing.
1: It is, but that is the paranormal holy grail anyway.
0: Okay.
1: So people who photograph ghosts, or orbs, you know, it'd be great if that orb was caught on multiple cameras, but it never is.

0: Yeah, there we go. That track is to Colloid and that is to Athena on your artist side. Well, now in the news, there's more UFOs have been released. I think this is the third lot, is it? Third batch.
1: I think so.
0: Yeah, from USA, of course. And these files describe spinning discs, glowing orbs, and one object shaped like a potato.
1: What's a potato?
0: Yeah, it's a potato. That's right. One of the rotating discs that send out beams of light, shining red orbs, and one compared to the potato, also a bean, but with a coat of shimmering fish-like scales. These are the latest set of released UFO files there. Now, there's nothing blockbuster in terms of revelation, so to speak, there was this particular one. It happened in 2022, brisk February morning in Colorado Springs. Five U.S. Army members at Fort Carson walked out of an office building and saw something strange hovering over the Cheney Mountain, a few miles to the west. Got some sound effects in the background, haven't we? Yes. The object was potato-shaped with distinct edges and appeared to look painted in a creamy, whitish, opalescent color. According to an account in an FBI document, it was made up of articulating fish scales or panels that were non-symmetrical, non-overlapping, and irregular shaped.
1: Oh.
0: Now, it stayed motionless, shimmering, for about 2 minutes. The men had recounted to the FBI. Then it vanished in the blink of an eye. None of the men had phones on them. There's no video, no photos. Now, authorities tasked with investigating the episode explained easily, saying it was backscattering of sunlight, low light from the rising sun, reflected off the mountain snow. The men insisted it was a clear, cloudless day. No aircraft or balloons were believed to be in the area. Now, the four-page report heavily redacted stuff from it. Only, it seems, an intelligence community partner is where it was attributed to, and it didn't appear to be technology from a foreign adversary. Right, the case remains unsolved.
1: Ooh.
0: Says at the end. Now, thinking about this, of course, what they're saying is possibility, isn't it?
1: Yes.
0: The other one, of course, is cloaking. We've all seen it in Star Trek. Haven't we? Cloaking tech.
1: Yeah. I'm not convinced it is. Well, I say I'm not convinced it is possible, but I've seen footage of people using rippled transparent plastic.
0: Yes.
1: Which bends light.
0: So,
1: and they sit behind it, and if you're looking at it dead on,
0: yeah,
1: then it conceals them.
0: That's right. There is a way of doing it, isn't
1: there? There is.
0: Yeah.
1: So it might be there.
0: So that's the thing, and that was a strange, unusual one. Now, it is the US Department of War government website with all the files, but oh my gosh, it's a long old thing. It's not something I'd be looking at.
1: No, I
0: did. A lot of it is redacted, to
1: yes.
0: be fair.
1: Yes, it is. Yeah, we need somebody to go through it for us somewhere.
2: Better long by your telephone. Cause I ain't gonna call you anymore. Oh, I gave you love and you broke my heart. You cheated on me from the start. Now I ain't gonna love you anymore.

as before. So I'm gonna tell you goodbye. Don't mind me tears there in my eyes, 'cause I ain't gonna love you anymore. My darling, I just worship you, and look what you have drugged me through, and left me with a heart so sick and sore. Oh, you the one that was unfair, it wasn't in you to play square, and now I ain't gonna love you anymore.

0: Yeah, Leave Her Johnny and that track, and that's Wood Kid. Prior to that, we had a very short Hank Williams track. That was an old one.
1: It was.
0: Wasn't it? I Ain't Gonna Love You No More. What we got?
1: We're looking at the stranger side of news, Gizmodo.com. I found this next story. Who is Elias Fawn? Who is Elias Fawn?
0: I don't know.
1: The name pops up all over the place, apparently.
0: Does it?
1: He's a regular fixture in stories told by chatbots, but nobody knows why until now. So there's a research paper which was written, and basically somebody looked at 20,000 stories generated by chatbots, and 11 words in particular appeared in 88% of all stories, and those words were lighthouse, keeper, baker, mayor, clockmaker, fisherman, librarian, conductor, and the names Maya, Elias, and Delara. And Elias appeared more. Elias Fawn, the lighthouse keeper, appeared most of all. And nobody knew why this name in particular seemed to be favoured by the bots. It has transpired, or they now believe, that it's to do with the AI training. So there's a lot of alignment training that went on to prevent copyrighted characters and adult content being created or used as regurgitated by the bots. Mm-hmm. So they're instructed, the AIs were instructed to give safe alternatives, such as Elias the lighthouse keeper, but now of course it comes up constantly, and of course it feeds back on itself. Mm-hmm. So Elias the right. lighthouse keeper mm-hmm. is quite a common motif. What is interesting, though, that Elias Fawn is now starting to appear as an author on books on Amazon and other book telling sites,
0: okay.
1: and on music platforms.
0: Yes.
1: So people are obviously using AI uh-huh. to create books and music,
0: yeah.
1: and then telling the bot to create an author of that piece. So Elias Fawn could very quickly become the most prolific author in the history of humanity. Mm-hmm.

0: there we go, that track there is She Moves, and that was Ali Ben on the artist side. And what else? I think that's it then. Oh, Synesthesia as well there. Now, we're looking at the more unusual side of the news, and I'm just going to mention this one. It's been all over the show. The Chimera apple that has drawn crowds at a New Zealand store.
1: Sorry, what now?
0: That sounds exotic, doesn't it, when you say Chimera?
1: Yes.
0: Or Chimera. But I do believe it's Chimera apple, which means half and half, doesn't it?
1: Yes.
0: Yeah. It is half red and half yellow.
1: Ooh.
0: Now, we see that a lot when you buy apples.
1: Yes.
0: It's these red and yellow patchy, isn't it? This is a perfect half and half.
1: Is it?
0: It's like someone's drawn a line on the apple. And it has decided to do that and be that perfect by the photo here anyway. But it has become a big thing. And this produce store in New Zealand, there's lots of people turning up, taking photos, wanting to be seen with the Chimera apple. As you said, it's the bicoloured apple. It's the first of its kind that she has ever seen before. We've been in the game a long time. Never seen one like it.
1: Wow.
0: Quote there. I don't know. If you saw an apple like that, would you?
1: Just eat it.
0: Well,
1: I would take a bite from each side to see if it tastes different.
0: It's funny you should say that, because that's true. When you get the apples, they've got red and yellow on them. I do that.
1: Oh, do you?
0: Yes. I try a bit of each just to see, is there a difference? And usually the red side is slightly sweeter. Yeah?
1: Yeah.
0: Have you never tried that?
1: No.
0: That's a thing, you know. You've got to try it.
1: I shall. When you originally said Chimera apple, right? I thought it's like half apple, half pear.
0: Oh, yeah. No. That would be a thing, wouldn't it?
1: It would.
0: Actually, there are some fruits that are sort of apple-y, pear-y.
1: Yeah,
0: tastes like both. Yeah.
1: Apples.

0: Vanishing American there on that particular track, and Skew Bats, yeah, on your artist side. So we're just looking at the 14 unusual side of the news here at WSH, and we were having a break, having a biscuit, weren't we?
1: We were.
0: Just a little biscuit.
1: Just a little one. A story I came across on Outkick website, which is an American news outlet. Headline: two ladies, a dog, a lighthouse, and a possible Bigfoot encounter on a beach in Michigan. Hopefully it's not related to that lighthouse keeper from the previous story, meaning it's all AI generated and lies. But the story goes that out in the woods in the middle of nowhere isn't the only place people claim to have seen Bigfoot. They can also appear on the beach at dusk near a lighthouse. This is the story that two ladies, accompanied by a Doberman named Snoop Dogg, during their sightseeing trip, which took place in May at a place called Paradise in Michigan. And Dogg had been spooked the day before by a strange sighting, but they weren't too sure what. But when they returned to the beach in the morning of their encounter, 19th of May, the dog wanted to go back to the car, one of the sisters said. Later that night, the two sisters both saw a dark, upright figure on the beach at Whitefish Lighthouse near a pile of driftwood by the shore. They could see the figure ducking down when a flashlight they were using was pointed in its direction. The Doberman alerted them to the presence of something in the pile of woods and started pulling the women back towards the front of the lighthouse. They then ran away. They said it looked like a large lumberjack with no neck. Well, maybe it was a large lumberjack with no neck. It's also noted that there's a lot of police activity that included the use of helicopters and dog teams over roughly a 4-mile area in the woods that night, which might have flushed the creature from the woods onto the beach. But this is all speculation, of course. I don't think this news article does these witnesses any favour, because they have a picture of like a stock photo of driftwood, and one of the pieces of driftwood looks like a man standing up behind the pile, which implies that when they wrote this story, that they are looking for rational explanations, which would be it wasn't a man at all, it's just a piece of wood or a log that had anthropomorphic qualities.
0: Yes, exactly.
1: But if they did see a Bigfoot, then they should count themselves lucky.

0: Yeah, that one that Oster on 1979. And that is artist side. You've got Brian Retzel, Debbie Harry, and I do believe Shirley Manson.
1: Oh.
0: Is also included on that track. So in We Decide the News, we've been looking at, well, it's the usual. We have all these strange, weird and wonderful traditions in this country, and this is actually one of them, which started, as I understand it, 1967, which is a later one really, isn't it? And this one is about the custard, the pie throwing. Hundreds have flocked to a Kent village to watch chaotic World Custard Pie Championships, and that happened yesterday, as I understand it, Cox Heath Village Hall. Now, 27 teams competed. It was a messy paper plate flinging charity event, and it seems the old school ravers took home the coveted trophy for this, for this year. That's right. Now, it is managed by the Scout Group to benefit local charities, so it's all in good causes. Now, the custard is a top secret recipe made of flour and water, which is carefully mixed to achieve perfect throwing consistency. It doesn't actually contain real custard.
1: Oh.
0: Well, real custard is literally just, well, vanillin, of course,
1: yeah,
0: in with your sugars and milk, etc. Now, there is a scoring system. 6 points direct hit to the face. 3 points strike on the shoulders above. Hit below the shoulders is 1 point. Penalty points are deducted if a player misses 3 throws. And they must throw left-handed from a distance of 2.5 metres.
1: Oh, what happens if you're left-handed?
0: Well, you've got a better chance, haven't
1: you? Yeah.
0: Quite honestly. Now, the next event, it seems, fans of the Splat can catch the next championships on June the 12th, 2027. So it's now a yearly thing.
1: Oh, that's excellent.
0: I mean, it has been. Whether it stopped and started, I don't know. But team entries generally cost about £60 per team. So it's quite a good way to raise money, isn't it? And people have fun. It's not something I'd like. Would you like that?
1: Well, I wouldn't like to receive a custard pie in the face.
0: Is it like...
1: But
0: well, it's thrown at a distance. No, you wouldn't, would you? But you could duck and dive.
1: Yeah, yeah.
0: Isn't that the game?
1: Well, it should be an Olympic sport.
0: What?
1: Oh, come on. Is that some beach volleyball? I mean...
0: You'd replace beach volleyball
1: Oh, yeah.
0: With custard pie throwing.
1: Who wouldn't?

0: Yeah, nothing breaks like a heart that clear on that particular track.
1: A story I came across on PopSci, Popular Science website, the Cold War's Accidental Whale Observatory. I didn't quite realise this, to be honest, and this is not news, but the story is built to track enemy submarines. The Navy's underwater listening network inadvertently revealed that whales may be singing across entire oceans. There's a story that back in the 1950s, after having endured relentless attacks by German U-boats during World War II, the US Navy devoted considerable resources to detecting and tracking submarines at long range. So hydrophones were fixed on the ocean floor. How many? Nobody knows. But where they actually go, nobody knows still. But the Navy was able to hear a lot of things. What kind of submarines were out there, how many propellers the submarines had, whether they were conventional or nuclear, and sometimes even the exact make and model number of those submarines. But they also recorded many other sounds: deep booms, grunts, howls, squeals, clicks, moans. Often they heard monotonously repeating ultra-low frequency tones that didn't come from any machine they could find in their secret catalogues. And of course, they wondered what was making them. Eventually, the Navy realized the source of these mysterious calls were not any machines, but they were whales, of course. As far as the Navy was concerned, these sounds were all just biologicals naturally occurring with no strategic importance. So they were basically, their only recordings were put to one side and left for decades until the Soviet Union collapsed and the Cold War ended in, what's that, 1989-1990. But when scientists got hold of them, they were able to hear all sorts of things which could change, and did change science. So geologists could suddenly locate underwater volcanoes. Biologists could track the movements of whales by changes in the attributes of their thousand-mile songs. And it reinvigorated, rejuvenated ocean science. Really? Oh, because the military were looking for submarines.

0: Tarantino there, Labyrinth artist. A little bit Western thrown in there. So, in the news, in the news we have South Korea's Gen Z is turning to dopamine sites, fake e-commerce and food delivery apps, orders that are never delivered, because this mimics the ritual of buying. And as it seems, experts will tell you, it's ritual over possession. It's the dopamine hit you get rather than the actual material good that you've ordered. And it's a way to help people who are spending too much money that they don't have, buying stuff that they don't need.
1: Oh.
0: So it's taken off, apparently, out there, and users can fill virtual carts and track fake deliveries without actually spending any real money. Combating stress amidst tough economic conditions. It does go on to say that impulse shopping is heavily tied to the ritual and anticipation of the dopamine hit, but also it does reinforce the behavior, so you've got to be careful with that. But if that's what people like to do, that's what they do. Now, they're also saying they don't think it would ever take off in the West.
1: Well, I don't know.
0: Because people in the West don't have time for it. That's what it says. I don't know if that's true. Well, no, retailers wouldn't want that.
1: Retailers wouldn't.
0: Wouldn't want that, would
1: they? Well, no, of
0: money.
1: Course not.
0: Buying things you neither really want or need. Come on. We've all been there.
1: Yeah. Well, I'm tempted to set up a pretend shopping site now.
0: That's the return policy you need to be looking out for on that. I don't know, that does seem to me a waste of time. If I shop, I'm shopping for something I actually want, but ultimately, when it arrives, it's no good, you take it back. Or if it's good, you keep it. But there is a thing, obviously there is a problem.
1: Mm-hmm.
0: We all spend too much money.
1: Mm-hmm.
0: So easy to do with the online thing, isn't it?
1: It is.
0: It's one click away. They often promote that as well, don't they?
1: Right.
0: And it's done, and then you're like, oh, just spent too much money. So there is obviously a need there for that.
1: Mm-hmm.
0: That's it then.
1: Yeah, that should be available on PS5 and other gaming consoles.
0: Oh, it's a game, isn't it?
1: Yeah.
0: It's quite a nice game.
1: Mm.
0: You've got to think of a point system on that game, haven't you?
1: Yeah.

0: Yeah, Devil in the Deep Blue Sea there on that track, Paolo Nutini, Preservation Hall Jazz Band.
1: Ah, we are now looking at the A to Z of cryptozoology. That's cryptozoological places across the UK and sometimes further beyond. We will kick off in County Clare, just across the water there, and the Shannon Estuary close to Scattery Island. There's a story that's circa AD 500, Saint Sinan fought a monster in this body of water. The creature had fiery eyes and a venomous mouth, but it fell after the saints made the sign of the cross. The creature is then bound and thrown into Du Loch. Chapensay, which is in the Orkneys in 1902, a creature with the body of a horse was observed by several fishermen who reported it had scales like a fish and a spotted effect over its body. On the Isle of Lewis, we have Shaw Bost, and a valley in that area was home to a water horse. Now, two cousins known as Mary and Mary, just to confuse the story, spent the night in a shelling, it's a small hut in the valley close to Shaw Bost. One night, this water horse appeared in the guise of a little old lady and tricked the cousins into letting her spend the night with them. One of the Marys escaped and the other was taken away. A couple of stories from Sheffield, which is of course in South Yorkshire, at the Rawson's Arms and nearby River Dun. There's supposed to be a sea creature, a water creature there. Back in June 1835, the pub featured in local news as it offered a sea serpent to be seen alive. The creature weighed 22 kilograms, had a head like a dog, and was covered in fine mouse-like hair. Music would either calm or anger the creature depending on the number of instruments being played. What the creature is, we just do not know. We can come back with some more after this track.

0: Okay, Sarah, Sarah, the Pixies track. Team well, Sarah's from.
1: Yes, from. Mm-hmm. From.
0: From, yeah.
1: We're looking at the dataset of cryptozoological places around the UK and sometimes beyond, letter S. And we're still in Sheffield, South Yorkshire, the Rivelin Valley in the 19th century. It was said there are three types of lizards in the area: the running asker, the water asker, and the flying asker, the latter being the smallest of the three. What these creatures actually were, we're not too sure. At Sheringham in Norfolk, there is a carved wooden bench in the shape of a mermaid. A notice in the church said that in the days of old, a mermaid tried to enter it but was turned away by a mortified crowd. She later snuck in undetected and then turned to wood, and she's been there ever since. In Sherwood Forest, deep within the woodlands, a local teenage myth says that the forest is home to a tall, hairy man whose eyes glow red in the dark. So that's like a modern day Bigfoot, British Bigfoot story, which is probably not feasible, but never mind. In the Shetlands, the exact area is unknown, but there is a monster known as the Shupalti. Now, this creature was said to be like a traditional water horse, other than it would use its tail like a propeller once in the water. Also, in Shetland, we've got a couple more stories. So there's a story circa 1822 about a fisherman who caught a mermaid, and he didn't treat that mermaid particularly well, so he was cursed. Also, we have another creature called the Noggle, which is a type of water horse that could be found stopping water wheels in the area. An old piece of folklore says a miller tried to chase one of the beasts off but would be completely failed and tricked, so is unable to do so. Also, in the Shetlands, southeast of the island of Fetla, in either 1881 or 1882, the crew of the fishing vessel Bertie fired several shots at a sea monster they passed. This angered the beast, which created waves of such force that they washed over the boat, taking away fishing gear and other supplies. The creature continued to stalk the crew until night fell. And then finally, let's end with the story of Sidmouth and the killer octopus, where in the 1890s an octopus was said to have killed several people along the coast, although admittedly the story is likely to be a newspaper fake. So end of our folklore and cryptozoology.

0: Yeah, that's Emily Wells there. Symphony 8 on that track, and the Canary's Last Take. Yeah. Well, we're looking at those new words this week. Cambridge Online Dictionary, we'd like to check that out, see what's happening. And then we have, as a starting point, poverty premium. That's it.
1: Okay.
0: That's two words. But anyway, that's a thing, apparently. The higher prices of people on low incomes often have to pay for basic goods and services. So I was just reading that because I was thinking, people aren't charged more, are they? The same as everyone else. But what it says here is if you have prepayment meter for gas and electricity, or if you cannot set up a direct debit, you end up paying more, called poverty premium. Apparently, that's what it says.
1: Yeah.
0: I don't know, because I used to have a meter years ago. It just came with the place I was renting.
1: Mm-hmm.
0: And this could be one off, but with me, I had a meter. The day they changed that meter, my bills went up dramatically. Let me tell you. So I don't know. It might have been set on the old rates, and that's why they wanted to change it.
1: But,
0: that's all I can think.
1: But wasn't it locked away in a cupboard which nobody could get to?
0: Yes. I got to it.
1: Yes.
0: Well, you could request the key. But the thing there is, if you're on the old before they change them, I guess. Because there is something in that.
1: Yeah, I don't know.
0: That's all I can think.
1: I don't know how they're set.
0: I was told it would be cheaper, and it wasn't. So that's the thing. Moving on, and we have Blue Dot Fever.
1: No idea what that is.
0: Yeah, situation on numbers of tickets, events and concerts remain unsold, usually because people think they are too expensive. In recent weeks, big name artists have cancelled performances or entire tours. So they're calling this a Blue Dot Fever.
1: Well, if it is supply and demand, so if people aren't buying something, then obviously it's too expensive or they don't need it.
0: Yeah, exactly.
1: And that's just commerce.
0: It is commerce. That's right. It depends. You've got to decide where you're putting your money. You have to choose. You can't have it all.
1: You can't.
0: It's not a thing, is it? And then what else have we got here? Finally, annoyance economy is also there on your Cambridge Online. There's something around and about there being said somewhere. The situation where companies deliberately make products or services inconvenient or frustrating for their customers in order to make more money or gather information about them. Now, we need to find an example here, don't we? The so-called annoyance economy. Web of spam calls. Customer service chatbots. Impossible to cancel subscriptions, among other aggravations.
1: Yeah, I've seen that there's a number of companies which you can enroll for online.
0: Right.
1: But the only way to cancel your direct debit with them is via phone call.
0: Yes.
1: I've seen that. It's a scuzzy practice, really.
0: It is, actually, isn't it?
1: It is.
0: Because now it becomes a big thing. And actually, it does go on to say all these small tasks and the time and headaches they can involve add up to a real financial cost. Says, among other aggravations, it's pointing to Americans, that Americans are navigating their regular financial lives. This is true. Small tasks, anything, right, is an annoyance. When it takes my time that I have to do something extra, it's incredibly annoying.
1: Yes.
0: And stressful and annoying.
1: Yeah, said annoying twice there.
0: Yeah, had to. Because that's exactly what it is. I know exactly what they're talking about here. Yes, right. There we go. That's it then. You were Cambridge Online Dictionary.

0: Yeah, nice to see you there. Kelton Gold Panda on that track.
1: Very good. We have one of your It Happened To Me stories. These are stories which have been sent to us. So if your system comes to me, I shall begin. On a clear Saturday night in November 1994, at around 11:20, I was driving home along the A272 towards Newark in East Sussex. The moon was bright and illuminated the road as I descended the hill towards Goldbridge. I crossed the bridge just before the bend when, without warning, a horse and buggy appeared directly in front of my car. The buggy was driven by a cloaked man wearing a tall top hat. It moved steadily across the road without stopping. I slammed on my brakes and brought the car to a sudden stop. At the same moment, a vehicle travelling in the opposite direction also screeched to a halt. The buggy had vanished. The driver of the other car jumped out and hurried over to me, clearly shaken. His first question was, where did the horse and buggy go? I could only stare back in confusion. There was no side road, no track, and nowhere it could have possibly have disappeared to. We both knew we had seen exactly the same thing. We spoke for a few minutes before the other driver returned to his car and slowly drove away. I went home and wrote down every detail. I later researched the history of the area and discovered that a road had existed there for at least 200 years, though I could not find any record of a haunting or an accident involving a horse and buggy. I have travelled that road many times since, but have never seen anything strange again. Was this something paranormal which stopped both drivers from crashing, or did they share the same hallucination? I guess we'll never know for sure.

0: Okay, ouch. I do believe I left the mics open there, so I do apologise. I don't know what's going on today with me. That is a bad thing to do, but that is a Shirley Bassey track, so whether you actually heard that one, where do I begin? A bit of a mix on that one, a remix, to be fair. And that is the Away Team on that.
1: Yes, I have Tomorrow's News today coming up. So this is the world of futurology stuff, which is happening or could happen or may happen in the near future, or possibly far future, or never at all, because the truth is nobody knows the future for certain. In the news, Anthropic CEO has suggested that AI firms increase the amount of tax they pay to fund universal income. This is, I think it's now the wealthiest company in the world. And I guess if they pay more tax, that gives people more money to spend on their company, because that's just the way commerce goes. Fully autonomous drones have killed human soldiers for the first time, so it's as if nobody ever watched The Terminator for warning. South Korea artificial sun has run a high containment mode for 102 seconds, sustaining plasma at 100 million degrees Celsius for 48 seconds. That's like a sun in a can, I guess. I guess that can be used for power or something. Microsoft president says AI backlash at graduation events should be a wake-up call for the tech industry. This is the story that a lot of students are now calling out AI usage when they graduate, which is good. I think it is good. Banks are laying groundwork for mass workforce cuts as AI takes hold. This is primarily entry-level jobs, junior jobs, which are being disposed of. A dramatic pause while my screen refreshes. 83% of Americans fear AI could take their jobs, the poll has found. I suggest that 47% are being a little naive. And then finally, let's end on something a bit more positive. A humanoid robot has cleaned a 20,000 foot volcano. Robots are on the rise. Tomorrow's news today.

0: can I stay a little while? Well, that's actually called stay out, and that's Elliot Brood. Well, we're going to look at a couple of superstitions. Mice people, have you heard of this? This is a weird one.
1: Nice people.
0: No, mice. Mouses. Yeah, it's a belief some Koreans hold that a mouse could come into your house, eat your nail clippings, and then gain the supernatural ability to transform into a human who steals your life.
1: That, I've not come across that. That sounds to me like somebody in a family household got sick of their husband or wife leaving
0: their clippings around. Yeah, there's a moral here, isn't there? There always is, really. And I particularly like this one. The witch windows in Vermont, U.S. Yes. Americans, it says here, had the knack of being terrified of witches. And there's no better place that this can be seen is actually Vermont. They have these witch windows, or they also call them coffin windows. And I did have to look at some photos to see what they're talking about. And they're those slanted windows, which are slanted on roofs or at an angle on a building.
1: Ah, okay.
0: Mostly on farmhouses, I understand it, because there's high superstition there. But they were to stop witches flying in with their brooms.
1: Wow.
0: I know. Yeah. But there's also a logical side to this. At least it's letting some light in. It's just they're a funny shape. But if you look at the structure of a roof, if the roof is that shape, you know, the triangle,
1: yes,
0: then there isn't much room to have a face-up window, is there?
1: No.
0: So they have these side windows.
1: Skylights.
0: Well, they're called witch windows.
1: Oh, witch windows.
0: Which is fabulous. But, yeah, traditionally, it's to stop the witches flying in the winter. And it's actually quite, if you look at the photos online, you'd see exactly what I mean about. So if you take a normal window and slant it to the side, basically,
1: yes,
0: that's what that is about. So that is and was particularly a superstition. And they did use to also conceal objects, as we know things about witches bottles, don't we? We know about other things, hair, nail clippings, urine, shoes, clothes, knives, inside walls and thresholds to ward off evil spirits and witches. And there's a long list, actually. I didn't realise there's quite so many things you can put in the wall back in the day.
1: Yeah, I've seen a rope ladder.
0: Right, is that another
1: one? In a museum, which was found in a wall, and that's thought to have been put in the wall to stop witches from climbing up the side of the house.
0: There we go, there's another one, isn't there? And a lot of other things about at the door as well, to protect off
1: yes
0: evil spirits generally.
1: At the threshold.

0: Yeah, that track there is Because, and your artist side is Rosemary Stanley on that particular track, and also Sylvian Griotto, Queen of Hearts album.
1: I have some useless facts I can throw your way. In Victorian London, mail was delivered 12 times a day, and people complained if a letter took more than 2 hours to arrive.
0: Wow. 12 times a day?
1: 12 times a day. That's pretty impressive. For the bee sting scene in My Girl, 1991, the producers used thousands of real bees on 10-year-old Macaulay Culkin. To attract him, his hands were coated in queen bee scent, and when the director yelled cut, Culkin was told to run into the woods to escape the bees. Florida carpenter ants perform life-saving amputations on injured nestmates, choosing between wound cleaning and amputation depending on where the leg is injured. See, they're little fellas, aren't they? We also have Ruby the Painting Elephant. This is the elephant who was at Phoenix Zoo. The keepers watched her scratching the dirt with a stick, and then they decided to give her paint and a paintbrush. And for 3 years, zookeepers did not publicize the knowledge that Ruby could paint, because they weren't too sure how the world would take it. Eventually, her paintings were sold to raise money for conservation purposes. And then one final useless fact to end on. Let's go for bless you. Let's go for there is a town in Australia where half the population lives underground because surface temperatures regularly hit 45 degrees, which is 113 degrees Fahrenheit, old money. The golf course apparently has no grass, so players carry a swatch of AstroTurf to tee off from for each hole. There's some weird stuff going on.

0: Yeah, villagers there with their track trick of the lights. Okay, so there we have it. That's it. There's H here. Thank you very much for joining us this week. Looking at the weirder fortune side of the news and stuff like that. Going to play out now. Well, we are playing out, in fact, on the Real Tuesday World. The sweetest songs. Do have a fantastic week.
1: And until next time, we'll see you on the other side.

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1: On Monday, the 22nd of June, Suffolk Windrush, in conjunction with Ipswich Community Radio, celebrates 78th annual Windrush Day on the Cornhill, Ipswich. 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
5: A lot of people can't believe it. 2026. 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

0: Hello and welcome to Outburst from Outreach Youth, part of Common Frequencies, which is a collaboration between Future Female Society, The Hive, Aspire Black Suffolk and Outreach Youth. Today's programme is the first of two Pride specials marking Pride Month this June. Across Suffolk, communities are coming together to celebrate LGBTQ people, promote inclusion and highlight the importance of visibility and equality. In today's show, we're catching up with all things Pride across Suffolk. Charlie has been speaking to Kate from Suffolk Pride and Jessie from Brandon Pride to find out what's planned, why Pride still matters and how people can get involved. So let's hear what they had to say.
1: I'd like to welcome Kate Lancaster from Suffolk Pride to Outburst. Kate is part of the amazing team bringing all the colour, energy and community together. We've got a few questions to get to know them, and we're also breaking things up with a couple tracks along the way.
2: Stunning.
1: Could you tell me a bit more about what you do?
2: So I'm the press officer for Suffolk Pride, which at its base of it is in charge with talking to the press, organising press releases and generally just advertising the events that we have going on. But I do a lot more than that because it is a voluntary role. Many of the volunteers, we do more than what our role speaks to. So I organise our Pride Blooms event, but also we hold lots of different social support groups throughout the year.
1: What inspired you personally to get involved with organising Suffolk Pride?
2: So for me, community has always been a difficult thing for me to engage in. So when we saw volunteers wanted at Suffolk Pride, me and my partner jumped at the opportunity to get involved, get involved with the community, but also organising what a wonderful event it was. Who would have foreseen the last 5 years and how we've been able to bring not only Pride throughout June, but also bring social support networks throughout the whole of the year for the queer community.
1: Wow. And what does Pride mean to you as an individual?
2: For me, it means having the confidence to advocate for yourself, to learn more about your identity, and understanding that, having a grips with it and being celebrated for it.
1: Absolutely. And another question I've got for you. What has been your proudest moment while working on Suffolk Pride?
2: It has to be my baby, Pride Blooms, which is the opening ceremony for the Fringe Festival. So Suffolk Pride Fringe Festival is an amazing initiative we hold every June, and it runs for the whole month. We run up to 15 events all of the month, offering lots of different things to cater for lots of different people within the community. And of course, allies are welcome too. But as I said, my baby is the opening ceremony, Pride Blooms, which is a vigil we hold on the Cornhill in Ipswich. Flower laying vigil, and those flowers are repurposed and donated to the hospices.
1: That is beautiful, yeah. All right, let's pause there for our first track. Kate, what track would you like to play?
2: So this one speaks to the times that we're living in at the moment, and that's The Village by Rabble.
1: Amazing. Let's get it going.

0: So this month is obviously Pride Month. Could you tell me a bit more about what's happening and what's going on?
1: Absolutely. So the Suffolk Pride Fringe Festival 2026 starts off on the 31st at the Cornhill from 4 till 6. So what we're doing is we open the set with a ceremony. It's a vigil. It's a chance for us all to get together, hear from different members and organisations in the community, and also commemorate those that we've lost. We also hold a space for a protest. So it's a really great way to start Pride off and go back to the roots of what Pride should be. Pride is a protest at its root. We then go on to the rest of our Fringe Festival, which is essentially lots and lots of miniature events and collaborations between so many amazing organisations in Suffolk. Some noteworthy ones, we do our annual roller disco with Suffolk Roller Derby. They love it, the community loves it, and it's a really great way to come together and dance and learn a new skill. But we've also got so much more to offer. We finish our month with our wellbeing walk, and that's another great staple in our month. We love to end looking at the wellbeing of the community, looking forwards into the winter when we know that disconnecting from the community can often happen with isolation. So it's really important we have a wellbeing focus to the end of Pride Month. But throughout that, there's so much to get involved with. And we have so many collaborations across most of Suffolk, so there's always something going on near you. I think another important element is to talk about our Fringe Festival themes. That's something that we really hold to each year. And we have a theme that the Fringe kind of revolves around. And this year, it's rebirth. So really looking at the sun's rays. Within the LGBTQIA+ community, we know what it means to endure difficult times. Again and again, visibility fades, support weakens, and our existence becomes something debated or challenged. Yet, like the sun, we continue to rise.
0: Why do you think events like Pride are still so important today?
1: It's so important that the community is able to come together and have an opportunity to come and meet each other and find new friendships and relationships. And that's something that's so difficult in the rurality of Suffolk. So it's important that us, with yourselves as outreach youth, we're able to put on events that can bring people together.
0: I'm going to take one more quick music break. Kate, is there a track that really captures the spirit of Pride?
1: I think it runs with the theme of this year's Pride, and that is Golden from
0: the K-pop Demon Hunters.
1: That's
0: the one.
1: This is Golden from K-pop Demon Hunters.

0: Finally, what's something about Pride that people might not see or realise behind the scenes?
1: Oh, you want the hot gossip?
0: Absolutely,
1: stuff at Pride?
0: Yes.
1: Okay,
0: well, fill me in.
1: Do you know what? There's something that we've been doing for a long while behind the scenes, and that is working towards becoming a fully fledged charity. Charity status is so important for us to continue our work all year round and provide safe, inclusive care to the LGBT community. But something that we're really looking for is local businesses to support our endeavours, more community members to join us and volunteer and help out. It takes an army for us all to come together and look after one another.
0: Amazing. Thank you very much. Well, Kate, a huge thank you for chatting with us today. We hope to see you at some of the Suffolk Pride events, celebrating, supporting and being proud of who you are.
1: Thank you so much. See you there. Okay, we'll just double check. Oh, it's working. It is on. Good afternoon, everybody. Thank you. I feel like a school teacher now up here. I'm Kate, Suffolk Pride's press officer, and we are about to start this year's Pride Blooms opening ceremony for the Suffolk Pride Fringe Festival 2026. Next, to give a voice to our youth community, we have James and Tyler from Outreach Youth with a speech followed by a wonderful poem. Thank you.
2: Hello, everyone. For those who don't know me, my name is James, and I'm a member and a representative of Outreach Youth, an LGBTQ+ charity and youth work service that many young LGBTQ individuals call their home. Today, I'm here not only to talk about our wonderful community, but also to celebrate the 20th birthday of Outreach Youth. I have been a part of the Outreach community since 2023. It's crazy to think how much I've changed. I joined Outreach unsure about myself and very new to the community. And now, here I am talking to all of you. And I'm so glad to be here. This year's Pride theme is renewal, a celebration of light, growth, and collective strength. And that is exactly what our community is about. Through all the struggles, individually or collectively, there should always be a warm and welcoming place to go to. And for me, that's Outreach. All of those who attend have their own individual story, and that is why it's such a beautiful place. The diversity of people involved paints an amazing environment for anyone and everyone. So, if you're looking for support or a place to socialise like this more frequently, come and find us at Outreach Youth and celebrate 20 years with us. Happy Pride, everyone. I hope you all have an amazing day.

Hi everyone, my name is Tyler, and I have written a poem for you today called The Dying Storm. There's a hurricane howling outside. It tears trees and crumbles countrysides. It was sent by mountains millennia ago, breeding a fear we too well know. There's a hurricane howling outside. It started howling inside my mind. Needy and pleading, it begs to be heard before I'm left alone with not a word. There's a hurricane howling outside. I'm running wild from the cruel and unkind. I replace the steps from runners before. With the sun on my face, I am fated for more. There's a howling hurricane chasing me. I stumble on branches I failed to see. But through the trees, right in my reach, a quiet land, a peaceful beach. I escaped a howling hurricane to see, silver shimmering across a settled sea. I stand to wipe sand from my aching knees. I hear delicate whispers floating on the breeze. The howling hurricane can't reach me here. I am safe from the wild, I am safe from fear. Along this shore, my name is known, and along this shore, I have found a home.

0: Hi there, we're Jesse Coburn from Brandon Pride, part of the brilliant team bringing people together to celebrate community, inclusion and of course, pride. We've got a few questions along to get to know Jesse, plus a couple of music breaks along the way. First up, what inspired you personally to get involved in organising Brandon Pride?
1: So I've lived in Brandon for about 2 years now, and before that I've lived in loads of places over the UK, and I was in Bristol for 12 years. And the queer community there is massive. It's a brilliant community of some amazing people. And so moving to a small town, I didn't realise how different it would be. And when I got there, my friend said, I really want to do some charity work. I want to raise some money. I want to do a rainbow colour run where we throw paint powder into the air. And I looked at her and I said, well, why don't we start a pride? And so we kind of sat there in Mr. G's, which is a little bowling alley that used to be there. And we made a plan and we decided that we were going to do a Pride Day event and add in a rainbow colour run.
0: And I'm interested to know, Jesse, what's been your proudest moment so far while working on the Brandon Pride?
1: There's quite a few proud moments, I think. One of them is probably you guys of Outreach Youth. When we started, we looked at it as wanting to raise money for charities, although there weren't really anyone around us that was doing work for the queer community. So when we started building it, we realised actually we just really want like a brilliant event in the year for our small town. But we also noticed that Outreach Youth got in touch and they wanted to come down and do a store for us. And I remember saying to my team, there was only three of us at the time, and I said to the two girls, I think a really big goal for me would be for Outreach Youth to come to Brandon and see the kids there and look after them and put their time and their energy into those people too. Because we're like on the edge of the county, like we're on the edge of like four different counties in the middle of nowhere. And I said to them, I really want that to be a goal for us. And after our first ever Pride event, I remember Andy saying to us, we'd love to come to Brandon and we'd love to support your young people, which that was a really big, something that we were really, really proud of, actually. We also got some lottery funding, which was massive for us. I'm sure we'll talk about that later, but we also won a Bob Award, which is a Best of Brandon Award.
0: Very nice.
1: We were nominated for the group category and we won it, which was really amazing for us.
0: That is great. Why do you think events like Pride are so important, especially in smaller communities like Brandon?
1: I think smaller communities are built up of people that stay where they are. And having new people come in, it can be difficult for them. You know, it changes hard sometimes, but it's always probably the best thing to happen. And I think when you aren't learning things that are new or opening yourself up to new things, that can build fear and misinformation. So for us to be able to have something like Pride in Brandon is unreal. You know, we've had so many comments of people there that have been there their whole lives and been like, I never thought that you would have a Pride here. But yeah, it just stamps out that fear, the misinformation. I always say like knowledge is power and we share those things, then we can all learn from one another and build something amazing. So having that in our town is definitely important. And I think as well, having Pride in our small town, it's important to keep it free. We didn't want like a ticketed event where you would have to pay for it. We wanted to make it accessible for everyone.
0: So well, let's pause there for our first track. And Jesse, let's play one of your favourite tracks. So what would you like to play?
1: I think you should play Taylor Swift, You Need to Calm Down.
0: Absolutely.
1: We used that as our song, our walk-on song when we won the Bob Award. There's a line in there that says, shade never made anybody less gay. And I think that is definitely
0: That's
1: an apt song for now.
0: Amazing. Right, let's get that on.

0: Welcome back. Jesse from Brandon Pride is still with us, and we have heard as a Pride committee you have received national lottery funding. Can you tell us a bit more about what that is and what that means for the event?
1: Yeah, so the national lottery funding changed everything that we do, really. We got £11,682. Wow. And I think we got 11 pence as well. I can't quite remember. Don't hold me to that. But that was for 2 years of funding so that we could put on the Pride event itself. Mm. That goes towards all the overheads, security, the field, so hiring the field, decor, storage through the year, because all of our living room tables and dining room tables were covered with Pride stuff all through the year. So it was nice to get some of that out of the way. But yeah, it just changed exactly what we do, because we felt like we were running on a treadmill for so long, trying to raise the funds. And we were really leaning on our community, the businesses and the individuals in our town who were so generous with helping us put the first 2 years on. And we wanted to basically give them a gift by saying, you know, thank you for everything that you've done. Thank you for getting us to where we are. And now we're not going to lean on you. We've got some funding from the National Lottery, and we're going to put it on for free. And here is a celebration. Mm. So if you're listening and you're an individual or an organisation or a company and you supported us, thank you so much. But this is your gift, yeah, Brandon Pride 2026 and 2027.
0: And as you said earlier, you said about a colour run. And tell me about what it is and why do you want to include it?
1: So our colour run is, it's on the back field. So we use two fields and it's on the back one. And you basically, everybody wears like white t-shirts, and we throw coloured paint powder into the air. Yeah. It's actually cornstarch. Mm. So it goes away in the rain and it doesn't stain your clothes or anything. But it just gives like this brilliant, bright, fun, exciting element to our day. We kind of kick off with that, and then we go on to live music and stalls and entertainment, and everyone's always walking around for the rest of the day like covered in like pink and blue paint. Which is amazing, but it is just such a laugh. We even have our local fire department come down. They're brilliant, and they put the hose on and put it into the air, and everybody gets wet in the sunshine. And I think it just adds like an extra part to the day, where sometimes with Pride, if you're not queer yourself, you can feel a little bit like, why am I going to this? Mm. Although you're going to support, this also brings another element where it's like you're also going for that part of the event too. Yeah. And like I said earlier, it was the original idea. We were just going to do that, but we added the Pride Day on. And it's just worked really well for us.
0: Amazing. Great. Well, and finally, Jesse, what's something about organising Brandon Pride that people might not see behind the scenes?
1: I think with anyone who works in events, they'll always say like the time and the energy that you put into it is the biggest part. I think we care so much about what we do. We really want to deliver something amazing, not just for the people that are coming, but for our stall holders and our volunteers. You know, we put our heart and our souls into it. We put our own funds into it. You know, for the first 2 years, some of the families that were on the committee were giving their own money to make sure that this happened. So that is definitely a big part of it. And I was chatting to someone earlier, and I think I always say if this was a paid role and I was getting paid by the hour, flipping heck, I'd have a good wage. But yeah. We do it because we care, we do it because we love it, and we do it because we want to change the mindsets of those that live in our town and live in the surrounding areas about the queer community. I think another thing that people don't see is the people that come to us on the day. I've had people cry on my shoulders and hug me and thank me, and all the people, the volunteers and the committee as well, you know, saying, I've been here my whole life, I never thought I would see something like this in my town. And that just makes it all worth it. Every hour, every penny, every moment of organising it makes it worth it for those people who feel accepted. They look around and they see all the allies who care about them and care about who they are as a person, and say, you might not feel like you have a place, but you do. And I think that is like gold dust. That's
0: absolutely
1: exactly why we
0: completely
1: do these things.
0: I agree with you there. We'll take one more quick music break. What's something that really captures the spirit of Pride for you?
1: One song I'd love you to play is Running by Naughty Boy and Beyonce. That song I listened to on repeat years ago when I was doing my dissertation. And I studied photography, and my dissertation was based on the artist Nan Goldin, who photographed the queer community in New York during the AIDS epidemic. And for me, I don't really have a link to the AIDS epidemic, but it's something that really reverberates around me. Whenever I think of it, it breaks my heart that people weren't even touched or weren't even looked after just because they were queer. You know, we lost so many people for that reason. And I think as well, like, we've lost so many people that could be like amazing role models for us now. And so this song definitely captures that time for me.
0: Amazing. Let's get it playing.

0: What does pride mean to you as an individual?
1: I suppose for me, it is, I'm a bit of a loud mouth. I stand up for people and I like shouting for those that sometimes feel like they can't. So for me, it's definitely about speaking up for the people that don't feel like they can speak. And it's about building tolerance and helping young people to kind of learn that there are people that are different to you, that you don't need to be fearful of that. And as they grow older, they'll be able to treat others with a little bit more respect.
0: Mm, absolutely. Could you tell us about what will be going on the day as well?
1: Yeah, so we kick it off with our rainbow colour run, and you can get tickets for that part of the day on our website, which is brandonpride.co.uk. As well as that, we have live entertainment. So we've got some amazing drag queens that are going to come down and drag artists. We also have some live music. Pop club choir are coming, and we have I think we've got about 25 stalls booked in already. So yeah, come buy stuff from people, come and learn, come and celebrate. We've got some free craft as well, and lots of free lawn games that everybody can enjoy.
0: I just want to say a huge thank you for Jessie Coburn for chatting with us today and telling us more about the amazing Brandon Pride. Outreach Youth have us a stall at the event, and we hope to see you there on Saturday the 13th of June, celebrating, supporting and having a brilliant time, and where we'll be asking people what Pride means to them. Hopefully, see you there.

0: Hi, I'm Jay.
1: Okay. So today I would just like to ask you a few questions about outreach. How long have you been involved with outreach? Do you remember?
0: I've been involved with outreach

0: what I wanted was just to meet people who were also like me.
1: Yeah.
0: I remember talking to Andy and him saying, I think that this would work.
1: Yeah.
0: And then I went into the first Trans Online session that I did probably maybe a week later. And it was just really nice to sit and talk to people who didn't really care who I was.
1: Yeah, yeah. And what? And did you think that it being online was quite good, or how? What did you think about it being online? Would you have preferred it to be in person?
0: I think at that time I quite liked it being online.
1: Mm-hmm.
0: I didn't have much confidence at all.
1: Yeah.
0: I feel like it was good to just sit and talk and play games.
1: Yeah.
0: Online with each other. I think it worked really well.
1: It's nice to have a bit of fun.
0: It was really nice.
1: What do you... Okay, so looking back now, what would you think would be the most important thing that you got out of that project?
0: Probably the most important thing that I got out of it was feeling connected to people who didn't necessarily live close to me, but lived within a reasonable distance of me.
1: Mm-hmm.
0: But people who didn't judge me for being me.
1: What would you say was the most fun thing you did on there, do you reckon? Do you remember anything specific?
0: I remember we did... I can't remember what it was called, but it was a drawing game.
1: Yeah?
0: And we all had to draw, and it was awful, but it was really funny.
1: Is it Scribble.io?
0: Yeah, I think so.
1: Yeah, I remember playing that.
2: Even that or telephone.
1: Yeah. I don't think we had Jackbox games back
0: no,
1: then.
0: No, we didn't.
1: No. I mean, I wasn't involved in the Trans Online group then, was I?
0: No, you weren't when I started.
1: No.
0: I think you did at some point, potentially.
1: Yeah, I think I did it for a little bit. Over lockdown, maybe.
0: For me, I think having spaces where you can come and sit and be with people and support workers who just will be there and will listen, and with other people who understand what it's like to be LGBTQ+, is really important when you're a young person and you're trying to figure out your identity. And I think that having that space really changed what it was like for me and helped me really grow in confidence.
1: Because you're looking at me very scaredly. is that a word? Scaredly? Very nervously. So I'm going to start with you. What would you like to play on the radio, or what would you like to hear on the radio? Let's break the ice.
0: A song.
1: A song, yeah. Do you want to introduce it?
0: So here is Dan by Noah Khan.

0: different.
1: A lot of people can't believe it. 2026, as you may be aware, Switch Windrush Society, on the 20th of June, for 4 years running, will be holding the 78th Windrush anniversary to showcase one big society. That's at 11 a.m. at Lancia Park. 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Don't forget, we've got an after party and we're laying on a bus for you.
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My name is Henry. And I'm at the controls. Must be called Sunday.

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0: Oh, yeah. I wanna be there. This is Boris Gardner with a very, very old tune.
1: I want you to be the first thing that I see.
0: It was a friend of mine, Popsy, who recorded this with Boris Gardner.
1: I wanna lay by your side
0: many years ago.

the most striking thing about this song. I wanna hold you tight. I wanna David Radigan released it on his own label. All the love inside me has been as a revival. Wait until the right. And I can remember seeing Popsy. And Popsy was crying. You can say never even ask him. I've been keeping. Not even one question. You never ask him nothing. Don't give him no money. Don't give him nothing. I wanna wake up with you. Well, that's the kind of thing that used to happen in reggae. Still happen today.

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my name is Henry, and I play here exclusively every Sunday from 12 until 2. 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

0: My name is Henry, and I'm here every Sunday from 12 until 2. Giving you serious reggae.
1: I love the way you love me.
0: Master Griffiths. Yeah.

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1: A lot of people can't believe it. 2026. 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

0: Rush Day on the Cornhill, Ipswich. 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

0: 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Also, you can listen back to the show and communicate with the DJs. That is in the app store. Big up all the social media massive, all those in the WhatsApp group. Skipper J sending out the official flyer for Missile Sound 40th, the big one. 40th anniversary party. We talk about that just after 3 o'clock. Information technology coming your way.
1: Me see ya next man. One trespass from me plantation. I'm in your loan for...
0: Right now, Skipper J is going to keep you all bouncing all the way to 4 o'clock. Yes, we feature Buja Bantan again, this time teaming up with the late Coco T.
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We tell you more about that information technology. 3 o'clock. 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

is here with his son Darnell and his granddaughter tuned in. The pot in the kitchen, a cork, loving the vibe. And he got to say, loving and blessings going out to his nine youths.

tell you, the phone call is coming in. Phone line is busy. My phone's been busy all morning, all afternoon. That's what happens when you send out announcements for your 40th anniversary.

Barbecue Massive, you've got to be rocking in the kitchen. Barbecue Massive, you've got to be rocking outside. This is the Real Rock Rhythm. Original Studio One.

The message, of course, is in the lyrics. All teachers are the originators, are pirates, are nothing but imitators. Original Skipper G, what

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0: Gonna say a big shout out to Test J. I got your information, got your flyer. I shall see you at your party.
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0: You know, next week, Sunday, it is Father's Day. Yeah, I found it out. My daughter texted me and said, Dad, what you want to do for Father's Day? She said, it's next week. I said, good. I'm on the radio next week, Sunday. It means I can play some music for all the fathers. I could go hardcore. I can play Tenasaur. I could play Nitty Gritty. We're going to be doing that next week. Right here on Ichris Community Radio. Father's Day special. We go hardcore for Alice Solman, them, all those who love to hear some dubplate and hear some King Jammies Volcano selection. That is what Skipper J will be doing next week, Sunday, right here on Ichris Community Radio.
1: Yeah, my name is Sarah Mienberger, representing for Missile Sound. I don't know. Skipper J, big up yourself every time.

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1: Calm down, road boy.
2: Come down, rude boy. There you have it, the first hour of Skipper J's Rice and Peas Sunday afternoon. Reggae dance out of Shawkeers. Information technology, we're going to try to bounce to the phone line. I hope it works because we haven't done it for a while. So just bear with Skipper J. Hold on.

0: happened? What's going down?
1: Well, it's been a big, big, long, long journey. Plenty of hurdles, but we're here. That's called resilience and perseverance. Excuse me. I've got a very tight chest at the moment. But yes, we're on the 20th of June, 2026. We're aiming to do it yet again, 4 years running. Thank you to the Arts Council and the support from some of our people in our society and a fantastic team that I have around me. We will be putting on the 78th Windrush anniversary, the celebrations and commemorations at Lancia Park, IP3, from 11 o'clock, straight right through to half past. We're going for half past five, and then we're going to be leading up to the Golden Line to do the after party, which I know that Tony, Walters and Reminisce are supporting us to do this. And with you guys in the society, and we've looked outside at the weather, and we're looking that we're going to have a lovely day on that day, and we want you to bring that energy, what we had last year, bigger and better and brighter.
2: Bigger, better and brighter. So we love it, see it. So Matt, let's just recap it, yeah? So it's taking place this coming Saturday.
1: This coming Saturday, the 20th of June. Last year we had a good number turnout. We want it bigger and better. We have a parade going from Capgate Lane, Lancia Road, Ransway, up into the Queensway area, straight back down on Nactor Road and coming back onto the park where all the live activities start happening, from the Little Jamaica that is coming down on stage to perform for our residents of Ipswich.
2: Brilliant. So this coming Saturday, all about Lancia Park. It is the Windrush Legacy Festival. Is that correct?
1: 100% correct.
2: And it's a family day.
1: It's a big family day.
2: Bring the kids.
1: We've gone to the trouble to put on for the fourth year running, a bus that's leaving from Witten, going into, we call it the Electric House, they call it Tyran Parks, on the same side as the cricketers, leaving from Nacton, from Greenwich, sorry, let's start again.
2: Greenwich.
1: From Witten. From Witten, we're going to be leaving at 10:15 to be at Tyran Parks, Electric House for 10:30 to get to the park for 10:45, and we're going to leave at 11 o'clock on the dot to do the parade. It's costing me nothing. Look out for the bus. It's going to be fully decorated, fully loaded, and that is free for anybody who wishes to get down there. And that bus is going to go back into town around about 2:30 to pick up anybody who's the late stragglers who want to come down and enjoy themselves and come to the after party and enjoy themselves as well, to join alongside the parade that we're going to be taking on. It's going to be a fantastic day. We've planned everything we possibly can. We've stretched the budget. We just want you guys to be down there to enjoy what we have to offer, what Ipswich has to offer when we come together.
2: So when they get to the park, Lancia Park, off Blackgate Lane, what can they expect? What's going to be in the park?
1: Well, surprisingly enough, even up till today, we're still getting stalls asking if they could have a pitch. The cut-off time was the 8th of May, and we're still trying to squeeze people in, but that has now come to a close because Ipswich Borough Council wants to get all of their details and get the legislation in place. So unfortunately, there is no more pitch spaces, so please, no more phone calls to ask us for that. But please, remember, we're aiming to do this right up until the 80th anniversary, so if you get yourself on the list, and we can plan ahead, God willing, with all your support, we will be able to do this next year and the year after for the 80th big celebration. I'm looking for young people to come and take this role over. I've got other things I need to do, so I want people to come and be responsible for making this bigger and better. And as we use the word, rata. So please, if you want to, come to the Ipswich Windrush, look on our Instagram, Ipswich Windrush Society Instagram, info@IpswichWindrushSociety. All of those things are there. Just go on the website, you can see all our details as well. We have the Reflection Room, which is in Sailmakers Shopping Centre, and I really want to say thank you to Leah, to Thomas, to Katie. Those guys have made it really special for us. And again, back to the Arts Council, because without them, we would not be doing this. And we need you guys to make this happen so we can control this, not the outside forces. That's where I'm at the moment.
2: That's good. So in the park, there'll be market stalls. Also, not forgetting the big stage.
1: Come on, sound system. Because you've been there, you know the sketch. We've got a big stage. We've spent a lot of money on the staging. We've got a lot of top artists. As you know, you play on a number of occasions, Claire Angel. She's our actual headliner. We have, I'm not going to tell you the names of the people, go online. Let's show you people. Go online and see what we've got to offer. Because if I tell you, that means you guys are, I'm giving people flyers and they're saying, what time is it? Look at the flyer.
2: That's
1: look at
2: normal.
1: Look at the banners. Look at the posters all over the place. We've been going out there to try and push this. Thank you very much, Skipper, for actually having us on. I really appreciate that.
2: You're welcome. You're welcome. So see you this coming Saturday, Lancia Park, Windrush Festival, Legacy Festival. In the park, and the after party will be at the Golden Hind off Natton Road, and that is kicking off on when?
1: That's kicking off from 5:30. So come down. Listen, the tickets are £10 at the moment, but we have on there some fantastic artists. We have the second phase steel band. We're celebrating the first generation of the steel band. Not many of those who played in the first steel band are still here. Whoever is left are coming down to support that event. We're going to turn around. That's a legacy. The steel bands from Ipswich. They've been touring all over the country for many, many years, and some of the elders have gone, and we just want to say thank you to them for bringing the music to the heart of Ipswich.
2: Thank you very much, Mr. Matt Thomas. Thank you very much for checking in and giving us the information technology about what's happening this coming Saturday.
1: All I can say is thank you to you guys, and look forward to seeing you all there, and make sure you bring the sunshine, bring your whistle, and bring your energy. Let's show case what Ipswich can do when we do come together eventually. Thank you very much.

0: Immortal Sound is coming down from Birmingham. Alongside one of my favourite, well, she is my favourite UK reggae artist, Claire Angel. And we're going to be dropping some Claire Angel songs before we end the show. You can catch Matt again later on today, 8 o'clock on Daddy Turbo Show, where he goes into more details about what is happening. It worked. Technology, hey? Technology! This coming Friday, it's all about the sickle cell. Sickle cell day, sickle cell awareness. Here in Ipswich is happening. Big up Elaine, Jenny and the sickle cell team. Hold tight to Karen. This coming Friday, Westgate Centre here in Ipswich Town. Get your tickets, check it out on the social media platform. Just type in sickle cell Suffolk. And not tomorrow, but the following Monday, it's going to be National Windrush Day, the 22nd of June. And Suffolk Windrush team will be on the Cornhill alongside Ipswich Borough Council. Same as usual, big stage, big artists, big sound system, market stalls. Kicking off from 12 noon down to 4:30, but we will be there from early morning with the stalls. So if you're passing through town from 9, 10 o'clock, we shall be there. Come and give the Suffolk Windrush Select Committee team a look. Check out all the stalls.
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0: Live on stage will be Cherise Phillips, Nero Demente, and Sounds of Steel. It's a steel band from out of town. Ipswich Mayor will be there with open speeches alongside the chairman of Suffolk Windrush, Charles Challenger, opening up the show. So like we always say, the message is in the music. So come and check it. Ipswich Community Radio will be broadcasting live on the Cornhill for Suffolk Windrush Day, Monday the 22nd of June. Come and get involved. There'll be interviews. Yeah, get yourself live on Ipswich Community Radio 105.7 FM. Can't wait. All we need now this weekend is some good weather. Feeling hot, hot, hot.

0: 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Big up Flow's Kitchen, they'll be there doing the food. Same as usual, big sound system, big staging. Oh, you know it goes very activities for the kids. Free admission. Supporting Jamaica's Independent Day. Wear your Jamaican colours. What are they, Skipper J? Yellow, green and black, yeah? Yellow, green and black. Yellow for the sun, green for the land, black for the people. I don't know how I remember those things. Anyway, just before that, we've got Reggaeland Festival. That's taking place Friday, the 31st of July, Saturday, the 1st of August. And Skipper J and the family will be there on the 2nd of August. Closing down the festival will be Vibes Cartel. Just before him, it will be Shensia. I can't wait to see Shensia. Also, a lot of other artists will be there. Beanie Man, Morgan Heritage will be there. Itania will be there. The legendary Wild Apache Super Cat will also be there. The list is long and tickets have sold out.
1: Calm down, road boy.
0: Calm. Don't move, boy.
1: calm down.
0: You can tell that Skipper Jet has got a lot of energy this morning, this afternoon. It's you, the fans, that give me the inspiration, the vibes to do my show on a Sunday afternoon. So the big announcement this morning for all those in the WhatsApp group and across the social media platform, Missile Sound official 40th anniversary celebration party. Those two words are very important. Celebration, party. Celebration, because it's a milestone, and party, because it's a party vibe. Dress code, smart dress only. If you can't be bothered to dress up, then this event is not for you. Suited and booted, I'll just put on your waistcoat. So we started in 1986, My Side Youth Club, and toured the whole of the UK. 40 years later, we're still celebrating. We're still in the business. Big up to all the fans who's been there from day one, all those that have been supporting us, all those who can remember the coach trips out of town, the minibus ride out of town. We went Peterborough, Bedford, Luton, Birmingham, London, Reading. We went all over the UK representing Ipswich. So big up all those that was on that journey. And over the weeks, I'm going to be releasing some old school video clips, because we've got some video clips. Yes, we have. So I'm going to be sharing that over the coming weeks. Early bird tickets is now on sale. Get your early bird tickets. Tickets are only £10. So from today, for the next 2 weeks, tickets are £10, but they are limited. So once they sold out, they sell out. In 2 weeks' time, ticket price will go up to £15. Then, at the end of July, ticket standard price will be £20. Week before the event, it will go up to £25. Then the week of the event, or should I say a few days before the event, it will be £30. It's a ticket event, no admission, no cash on the door. You've got to have your tickets, giving you that great opportunity to get your tickets nice.

Empire typing Missile Sound or Skipper J. Skipper J with Mackenzie. Then you will see it. You should have the link in your phones if you're in the WhatsApp group. It's featuring special guests. The special guest will be announced over the coming weeks. So over the next 2 weeks, you will get some of the guests who's going to be there. Hopefully by the end of July into August, we should be announcing the full official lineup. But by then, ticket price will go up. So we're going to find out who's got their trust in Daddy Missile. Strictly Smart Dress, doors open from 6 p.m. Early session, 6 o'clock. Big people, we don't want to go out too late. 6 o'clock entrance is good. Strictly over 21s. It's taking place at Belstead Brook Hotel. That's Belstead Road here in Ipswich Town. Since I dropped it this morning, my

but we're going to give them an invitation still. So we got all the sound system people and all the DJs and artists around the UK who got in contact with me this morning. Some big names contacting me as well. Skipper J, can you squeeze me in? Even sending me their photographs. One local act that I really want to be on the show told me this morning he just can't do it. He's taking another booking. That's all Skipper J can say about that. In the meantime, between time, we're going to juggle some up-to-date dancehall. Then 3:30 to 4 o'clock, we're going to go more up-to-date with some sweet, sweet up-to-date reggae music. And we're going to feature at least 3 songs coming from Claire Angel, who will be in Ipswich this coming Saturday for the Windrush Legacy Festival.

yourself. Are you catching the football? Tracy T, big up yourself. Gonna set me shout, gonna to Roger Benji. Carlton, big up yourself. Robinson family, big up yourself. Gonna say a shout, gonna to Heather. Heather logged in. Big up all the Butler family. Maxine,

0: Being Heard is on tonight, later on tonight at 10 o'clock. Daddy Turbo just before him at 8 o'clock. Legendary, Bopper Rank, Sounds of Freedom, Original Soul Man is at 6 o'clock. NZK is coming after Skipper J. That kind of rhymed, didn't it? NZK coming in after Skipper J. All right, I'm going to keep that one. Earlier on, we talked to Matt about the Windrush event happening this coming Saturday, Lancia Park. 3:30 on the dot. Kitchen Massive, big up yourself. That is Budja Bantan, new song on a dancehall rhythm. Now we're going to play Budja Bantan, brand new song on a rubber dove rhythm. Listen up. It's the reggae segment.
1: Pretty lady.
0: 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This coming Saturday.
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1: Well, anyhow, you make a feel butterflies. I'm gonna love you for life.
0: I love it. Reggae music, soca music on the Cornhill. Monday, the 22nd of June. I catch you there.

Chumba don. Got to say once again, a big shout going out to Byron, Terry Laws, Oliver, aka Dunn. Coming on this over there in Tenerife, soaking.

0: guys. Luciano. The system need to all and pull up and start a back. Listen up.
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Ipswich Windrush Legacy Festival. Trust me, she bad. Bad like thunder. I'm gonna get her to do this one in a dub plate style for Skipper J. I've got the lyrics in my head, I just gotta put it on paper and present it to her. Want her to say she's been watching Skipper J from a distance, trying to get his attention. Yeah, how cool is that? Listen to the words, maybe you can write it for Skipper J. Listen to what she's saying. Listen, shh.

0: She's hot, she's bad. Clear Angel. Angel of reggae music.
1: I'm in love with that man that I had in
0: one. Clear Angel. She be live in it with this coming Saturday. You know how much Skip and Jay's a fan of Clear Angel. Every time I speak to her dad, I always say, your daughter, she bad. If she was around in the 70s and 80s, she'd be one of the giants of UK reggae music. What happened when Clear Angel go to Jamaica? She went to Jamaica, she linked up with King Jammies in the studio, and she produced a big tune like this.

Big up to big up Iceman, Mr. Floyd, big up himself. Who says, respect the big bad missile song. He's in the kitchen, and the kitchen hot like our. What does he mean when he said the kitchen?

Claire Angel, I did say I'm gonna play three. This is number three. Have a listen. Give me ratings while I am alive. Don't wait until I pass to big me up and give me the ratings. I can't hear you. Tell me now.

10 minutes to go, Mr. Skipper J. What a show it has been. Fully enjoying the show. I don't want to stop. I want to keep going. Feeling that energy, feeling that vibe. Reggae music, keep me alive. Can you imagine what's going to happen Saturday, the 3rd of October? Miss our 40th anniversary. What's going to happen inside Belsted Brook Hotel here in Ipswich? Remember our 30th anniversary at the Malt House? Over 2,000 people trying to get in. You see the amount of people outside that couldn't get in. I'm going to be sharing their footages, the photograph and video clips from our 30th, also our 20th anniversary. Our 20th anniversary was 2006, 20 years ago. Time go quick, Mr. Skipper J. Am I getting too old? New sensation, female artist, Mash, Mesh.

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1: Them used to fight it, now we legal. 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
0: Original Robert Dab rhythm. 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
1: Remember the days when them cuts.
0: You know what I'm talking about. 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

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Skipper J, the girls, them DJ. 6 minutes to go, Skipper J. Make the most of it. 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

NZK straight after Skipper J. That's how we're gonna do it. Get your early bird tickets, only £10. Tickets gonna rise to £30, so you know it is serious. Missile 40th anniversary party. You know it's gonna be dominated by ladies, don't you, Skipper J? Yes, but I got a plan for that. We know the ladies dominate the dancers in Ipswich, so we're gonna send for the mans them from out of town to come to Ipswich for our 40th anniversary. Just to mix and mingle with the ladies of Ipswich. Yeah, you think me a joke? In the meantime, between

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1: A lot of people can't believe it. 2026. 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

0: I'm having the most soul with Soul Boy Sunday till 6. Many thanks to Skipper J for holding down the last 2 hours. Rice and peas style. Catch him every Sunday between 2 and 4. Kicking off the show this week. Back to 97 for Sean Oliver, you and me.
1: I've got the special dream in my mind.
0: If you want to get involved with the show today, then there's a Facebook, Nick Challenger Kabay with a K.
1: Yeah, I ask myself, okay.
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0: Or the text line massive, here's the digits to get you through. 07507 320105.

Magic Lady album, which brought you Bet You Can't Lose With My Love. That was Summer Love. As we flex, as we roll, as we continue into the 90s now. High five, she's playing hard to get.

stuff. We were just speaking about, it's rather aptly named, Roy Ayres. Peter and Terry Wells here. A DJ spinner, vocal remix for Holiday.

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The Rub-A-Dub Corner at 5 o'clock. And the house drag out from about 5:30. 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Remember the number that gets you through, 07507320.

0: Margaret Fletcher there. Yeah. Was sitting there that night.
1: Welcome back so tight.
0: Right, now it's time for the Version Excursion. Regular listeners will know all that this is about. But the first timers, and there are some out there, basically what we do, we play one song, two different versions. Let's see what I've got for you this week.

0: Was a Leah. Oh. Your best, your love. From the ages, nothing but a number. Album from 1994. And, we played the original first, and the track in the back right about now is a version that just dropped about literally 3 weeks ago.
1: Tell me what it is, there's no need to.
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1: Let me
0: at your best, you are love.

Birmingham, which I'm sure he'll tell you all about. He presents the Reggae and Dancehall Link-Up Show between 8 and 10, 6 till 8, Bopper Ranks. That kind of caught me unawares, and the Sounds of Freedom. Plus, I'll be playing my Rubber Dub Corner around about 5 o'clock. But in the meantime and between time, I'm gonna keep it 80s. Shirley Jones from 86. Philadelphia International. I'll do anything.

I'm Gladys Knight and her pips there. Firstly, wins. 1983 for When You're Far Away. Then we scooted back in time to 1980.

I haven't got the voice for it this week. How you doing, Skipper? And last but not least, Andrew Toad Tyler from West Ipswich.

does every Sunday. Hark at me slipping into the third person, as you do. I can do that, it's my show.

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Top Nips, which hospital? Reaching out to all areas, all communities. Doing it as only we can do it. NTK, your favourite stroke warrior, here till six. Having himself with Soul Boy

Dr. Hook, as you've never heard him before. Mark Anthony, Love's version of Sexy Eyes. Especially sending that out to my honey, my baby, my much better half. Presenter of Calypso Kids, Dawn Chiang Jacobay.

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Bob Perrance with his Sounds of Freedom show. So we got half an hour, let's make every minute count. Inner Visions, back to 95, but this featuring Dawn Torment on vocals. This is I'll Do Anything.

actually be doing a pre-record because I'm playing at Beach Street in the Phoenix Dome Seafront all day from 2. Playing all manner of funky, soulful, danceable music. And it's absolutely free.

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I think that's the 10th or something. 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But I'll be doing the do. It's only NCK can do.

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That's a quarter of a century, people. 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M2W, shame. John Cutler on the mix of that one.

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It's Love. On the Naked MIC music label.

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Recognize it from the horn section, can't you? Jasper Street Company. Well, why not? Another day. Back to 2003 for this one. One word for ya. Enjoy.

Wednesday afternoon on your radio between 2 and 5. Soul stepping. I'll be here in spirit next Sunday. I'll actually be down at Beach Street. I'll probably fit in a pre-record, put the extra hour of daylight to good use. So until then, keep it locked for Bopper up after the break. You've been wonderful as per ever. I've just been NCK.

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0: It's Rune Song Culture time. But first, I want to say a big shout to NZK. Bringing you those soulful vibes. Big up yourself.
1: When I say, stop the train,
0: Soul Boy Sundays.
1: It won't be too long.
0: Every Sunday, from 4 until 6. Tune in. Also want to say a big show going out to Dawn. And big up our listeners locked in to the frequencies of 105.7 ICRFM. Get a little tongue twisted. A long time I ain't been in the studio. Well, it's been a good few weeks. I had to take a little break. But now I'm back with a musical shock attack. So we're stepping forward and we're not looking back. Sounds of Freedom, Roots Rockers and Dub Show with Ida Bop Rankin Nitro.

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Yeah, so if you just tuned in, you're listening to the Sounds of Freedom, Roots Rockers and Dub Show, with Ida Rankin and I Joe, Lee Ketchai here every Sunday from 6 until 8, bringing you roots and culture, reality vibes, and upfront dub. 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

Yes, it's the Sounds of Freedom on 105.7 from now until 8 o'clock. Roots and culture for the first part of the show. We're gonna just ease it in with some revival. As usual, consciously.

Yes, more vibes from Jimmy Cliff. He says you can get it if you really want. Right now, I'm going to bring back in the voice of Peter Tosh, track entitled Stepping Razor. So don't watch my size, because I am dangerous. Voice of Peter Tosh.

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1: Morning, I'm gonna chase you out of Earth.

0: Yes, and that was the Vibes of Culture with that classic track, 2-7's Clash. Right now, in walks the Gladiators, track entitled Fly Away.
1: Cause of evil doers,
0: lead vocalist Albert.

0: Yes, I am. You're on the right dial for Roots Rock Reggae and Dub Vibration. Donovan King J said, bless him.
1: The dread of the control, international control, and throughout the world, universal field marshal, no partial, who played the white selection without objection.

Yes, as Israel Vibration walks away, I bring in the voice of the great Uri, and he says, so Jaja say.

Yes, the great Uri. He says, war is lovely and war is ugly. So love, make sure you spread it every day. Live good in your neighborhood. And I say 2025, we come to keep your love alive. Keep the Rasta vibe alive. Spread peace, love and unity in every community. Now this is the vibes of Jacob Miller. He says we are the Rockers. On 105.7 ICRFM with the songs of freedom.

0: Yes, the voice of the great Jacob Miller. So as I said earlier on, for the first part of the show, Strictly Revival, no, I'm going to wind the clock forward and bring you some new up-to-date tracks.
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Yeah, so for all them adults been waiting for your dub fix, your time now. 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
1: Please, would you mind saying that again?
0: That's you and OJ. That's you and O. Nasty talk.

Yes, Dubwise, Bound to Keep the People Alive, track entitled Silent Invaders. And the track before this was entitled Repentance. Next track I play is entitled Selassie I Dub. And it's a dub plate. Produced by Kaya Power.

Yes, heavy piece of dub. As I said earlier on, it's 2025. And we come to keep roots and culture alive. That was a track entitled Selassie I High Dub. Right now I bring in the vice of Brother Culture, and he says, Ghetto Man.

0: Yes, and that was the vice of Brother Culture, you know. As I said, 2025, we come to keep roots and culture alive and spread positive vibration, you know. Because so much things happening nowadays, it's kind of getting kind of tough, kind of getting dread out there, you know. So you got to keep your focus and don't get distracted by certain things and certain people, you know. Right now, stick with the vibes of Brother Culture, and he says, Game of Hate.
1: How this happened to be Brother Culture, a long time UK rocker. I'm going to get this kind of show. Can't play the 8 game. We prefer do it the positive way. Rootsman Rocks, Brother Culture, the UK stamper.
0: Come to bring up the energy.

Yes, a big shout going out to all the regular listeners. It's all you regular listeners, you know, this is the first show for my for 2025, and I'm really enjoying it, feeling the vibration, you know. So I wish you all well. I wish you all prosperity. Not just because it's the start of 2025, but for any time, you know. Track entitled Game of Dope.

0: palace people, as he says, until the color of a man's skin be of no more significance than the color of his eyes, meaning we are all one.
1: Selassie, I continually, no matter what the weak heart say, and I know that I and I is like a tree that's planted by the river of water. For I and I know that, I and I know that all of you shall witness the day that Babylon shall fall.
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Yes, Dub Pressure on 105.7. And this is a track entitled Dark Clouds, with vocals from Away Fall, or Awafall. I hope I'm pronouncing the name correctly.

0: Yes, and the dub is entitled Kunta Kinte Escape, and that is a remix of the great Kunta Kinte dub.
1: This one, specially kill.
0: Which happens to be a Mad Professor production.
1: Alright, this one, specially kill.
0: Yes, right now, this is a track entitled Rebel Sound, featuring the voice of Ramon Judah.

Yes, yes, yes. When tune nice, what do? We play it twice. Sometimes even three times, so watch it. And we come. Roman Judah. Track entitled Rebel Sound. Rastafari. Conscious Sounds Production. Big.

Yes. Conscious Sounds production featuring the voice of Roman Judah. Track entitled Rebel Sound. Looking forward to when I bring Freedom Sound System back out again. That is one of the tracks I'm going to be playing hard, you know. Love that one there. Right now, this one's entitled Red Alert featuring the voice of Prince Livija.

0: Oh yeah, for certain, it's a red alert. Them go poison pretty nature, what a harder city.
1: Yes, Prince Livija says we need to look after Mama Earth.
2: Right in time, you know, Rasta, man, have to stand firm, you know.
1: Respect the Earth.
2: Man, have to steady upon them feet. Babylon, I put on the heat. Babylon, I put on the pressure.
1: Right now, in walks Danny Red.
2: He look higher.
1: And he says, he look higher.
2: Higher.

0: Yeah, Rastaman. Yeah, my brethren.
1: Apologies for the false start. We come again.
0: Yeah, man, have to steady pan them feet. Babylon, I put on the heat. Babylon, I put on the pressure.

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Yeah, man, if you steady upon them feet. Babylon, I put on the heat. 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

Yes, a dub entitled Heal Aya Dub. And vocals, Danny Red. Love for them. So I'm going to squeeze in one more before I bring the show to a close. Make sure you keep it locked. To 105.7 for more reggae vibes. Yeah, from Daddy Turbo with the latest in reggae and dancehall.

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1: A lot of people can't believe it. 2026. 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That's at 11 a.m. at Lancia Park. Look out for our banners, our posters, our Instagram and website. 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

0: Hang on a minute, I've got some notes on the back of an envelope here. 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I'm David and I'll be playing you some top drawer offshore sounds. 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

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Right here on ICRFM 105.7 on your dial. Also online. Lots to come on the show tonight, may I tell you. We'll be speaking to Max Thomas, responsible for the Windrush.

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0: Inside one, Roger Robin. 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

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The 78th Windrush anniversary.

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1: I love the music.
0: Got you on this one. Nice is guaranteed. Max Thomas, he'll be up later on. Giving us a rundown for this coming weekend. The Windrush. Catch the

into the one Peter Hunting Gale. And we'll be joined by the one Max Thomas. Give us a rundown for this coming weekend, the 78th anniversary of the Windrush.

The Windrush is coming weekend. Several things happening. Artists performing. And we're going to give a rundown from the one, Max Thomas.

0: Hello.
1: Good evening, good night, and good morning. Welcome to the One, Max Thomas. Join us right here.
0: Everything is good.
1: Huh?
0: Everything is good. Everything is good.
1: Well, it's going to be one
0: good
1: of those...
0: Good morning, good evening, and good night. Yes, everything is good.
1: Well, it's going to be one of those busy weekends coming up with the Rinros celebrating the 78th anniversary. Give us a rundown what's happening, Max.
0: Right. From Shakespeare Road, we're laying on a bus to take you from 10 o'clock into the town centre onto the actual Crown Street lay-by. It leaves from there at 10:30 to get to Lancia Park beside Capgate Lane for us to start the parade at 11 o'clock. That parade will lead you from Capgate Lane to Lancia Road, up into Ransway, into Queensway, back down onto Nacton Road, into Lancia Road again, and depart beside Lancia Park in Capgate Lane. And that's when the party starts.
1: No, but you have
0: got some fantastic...
1: Yeah, go on.
0: We've got some fantastic opportunities for us to come together as and be united as a community. And that's why we're doing this. We want everyone to come together and celebrate what unity is, what society is. And that's our target for this year's event.
1: And tell us the rundown of who will be appearing on the park, what's happening, because you've got several acts, speakers coming on and giving their rundown of the Windrush. And talk us through the schedule.
0: From the schedule, from after the parade at 11 o'clock, we've got MRD dancers. They're going to be on the parade with us. Then they're going to do a bit of a performance for you on stage. Then we've got some welcoming speeches. And then we've got Olu from last year, a fantastic pianist and organist, gospel songs he will be singing alongside the gospel choir, Ipsity. They're really fantastic. But you guys have got to see some of these guys. They don't get the opportunity to perform very much, so let's bring them on the stage for you guys to see that. From that, we've got Imartal, DJ Imartal. He will carry you right through the day. That is a guy who keeps the vibe rolling throughout the 4, 5, 6 hours. Moving on to that, with Carol Levon. She came here last year. She had the crowd moving about. They had the music that was there that last year on our 77th. We don't just want to repeat it. We want to make it bigger and better. From that, we've got Gemini Don. He's our number one of our G-Day hosts. He's going to be there, full of jokes, full of laughters. We need to keep people like that, keep you guys entertained throughout. Now, we have our headliner. You've heard her before. I know you've played some of her tracks before. Claire Angel.
1: That's my good friend. She's going to come on. My good friend Claire Angel. We're touching down,
0: She's going to make... She's going to just make it as a floor stopper. Everyone's going to have to get up and enjoy it. We're going to have the weather. I've been checking the weather report. I've asked everybody, bring the weather. And that is what we want to hear. We want to hear that we've got good weather, we've got good vibes, got good food, good stalls, and most importantly, good people around us. This is a family event, free event, fourth year running. Thank you to the Arts Council. Thank you to a very small, strong team. I've got to always big up Leah. I've got to say thank you to Tom. I've got to say thank you to Adam and Phil, who supported me throughout as well. This could not happen without you guys. So I want all you guys to come out and really enjoy the day. Tell us what you want. Tell our community. Tell the leaders this is something that's not only going to be just for this year, but we want to continue. But we need your help to make that happen.
1: Because we have to continue the legacy of the Windrush. It's going national anyway on the Monday of the following week.
0: Of course. On Monday, I don't want to go straight into Monday, because we've got an after party, which hopefully you've got Tony coming on from Reminisce.
1: Okay.
0: And he'll be speaking to you about that, give you the rundown about what's happening there. But every time we do an event, at the end of the night, people don't want to go home. They want something extra. So they've asked for it. We're giving you the after party, and hopefully Tony will give you the rundown on that as well.
1: So everything is happening ready and up and running for this coming weekend.
0: Well, you look at it this way. Leah was meant to be with me today. Leah's tying up the loose ends. She's crossing the T's, dotting the I's, or dotting the I's, crossing the T's. Whichever way you want to do it, she's doing that. That's what we talk about, our little, small, robust team working over the weekend just to make this happen. You guys, we need your help. We need you to make sure that you turn up with your whistles, turn up with a good vibe, turn up, just turn up and have a good time, so that we can show that our society can come together and have a fantastic time.
1: So everybody, everybody's coming as one down to Lancia Park.
0: That is the aim of the game. That is the aim of the game.
1: To enjoy the vibes.
0: Yeah, we're going to got something that's a little surprise what we're going to be doing on the 22nd, because you mentioned the 22nd. I have unlimited tickets for people who want to do the commemoration. We do a celebration and a commemoration. We're celebrating on the Saturday. There's a lot of positive things that's actually happened through the Windrush generations. And we're in some troubled times at the moment. So we've still got to give thanks to the legacy of these people that's come from the Caribbean to build Britain. And we want to give them a little tribute. So we're going to do a little commemoration on the 22nd in the town hall. It's going to be in the town hall from 6 o'clock till 9 o'clock. That is something that we're doing, only invitation only, limited tickets. If you're interested in a ticket to come and see what we've got to offer on that day, you can call the number on our actual website. I'm not going to give out the number now. Or should I give out the number now?
1: Well, give out all the information you have, Max, and make people inform them what's happening, so they've got the numbers, the links.
0: Okay. Go on to our Instagram, which is Ipswich Windrush Society Instagram. You can go on our website, which is, again, Ipswich Windrush. We kept it simple. But if you're not too sure and you don't want to use that kind of facility and you want a ticket, we're going to be in the reflection room. We're going to have tickets at the reflection room. If you feel that you want to come and celebrate and commemorate between 6 and 9, because I know everybody's, I'm going to use the word, it's quite controversial when I say it, but a lot of us are on a plantation and we have to do those clocking in and clocking out. This is why we decided to try and do something small but special at 6 till 9 in the town hall, so people can get access once they've finished work. They can come down and support that, bring their loved ones. But as I said, it's limited tickets. If you wish to get a ticket and know more, 01473 922 908. You want a ticket? You can get a physical ticket. Come down to the actual Windrush Reflection Room, and I have a number of tickets there, but they're going quite quickly, so don't hesitate. But only come if you really want a ticket, because I really want to make sure those numbers are filled.
1: Okay, that's just Max, just read that number out again, please.
0: Of course, 0787. Sorry, that's my mobile. What am I doing? Let's move that one out of there. 01473. That's 01473 922 908. Just give me a shout and I'll put a ticket aside and you can come and pick that ticket up at your convenience.
1: And that's happening on Monday night, yeah?
0: That's Monday in the town hall from 6 till 9. We've got some special guests, a guest speaker, a bit of poetry, some really good singers, some of them you know. Some got a young lady that you don't know. Got a young lady, hopefully she's going to come and do some poetry for us. And we're just going to have a little talk. And we're going to get together and just celebrate what a society and what Ipswich has to offer. Oh, by the way, I forgot to tell you, we've got some artists going to be displaying some of their artwork as well in the foyer. We've got David Loney. He's been living in Ipswich for the last 40, 50 years. He's moved out to Bury, but he's coming down to show some of his photography work. We have Leslie Small. She's going to showcase her products that she has, which is called A Reflection of Us, which is cards, gifts that reflects the people from the Caribbean, people of color. And she's got so much, she's got a range of items that I think you guys, you're just gonna have to see it. Then who else have we got down there? We've got Morris Thompson. Morris is a Nacton guy. He lives in London now. He's heard what I'm doing. He says, Max, I'm coming down to support you. Nobody's gonna be down there on Saturday the 20th at the park. He's coming to spend the whole weekend up here to come and support me. Support us on the Monday, the 22nd, between 6 and 9 o'clock. Who else have we got there? Alifa. Sorry, I haven't contacted you yet, Alifa, to confirm everything, but it is going ahead. She's a fantastic artist. Under under acknowledged artists we have in Ipswich. And this is what we're saying. So I'm asking her to bring some of our artwork and display that as well. So you guys can come down, have a look around some of the artwork that Ipswich, people from Ipswich, has got to offer, which we need to value more. And then come up at 7 o'clock, sit down with us, and we'll have another part of the evening for you to enjoy. So that's what I've got to offer. It's been a long, long 6-7 months to pull this off, but we need you guys to make it happen. So
1: well,
0: come on.
1: Everybody's looking forward to the weekend. And I'll be speaking to Tony Reminis for the after party, because people are texting in, do they have to pay this and that? So we're going to get the rundown, the true rundown of the after party. Yes. And just get a rundown for this coming weekend for the Winross special. Yeah, I'm telling you, it's going to be worries.
0: It's going to be a big, big weekend. We try to make it big and large, because we know that we deserve better than what we've been having. So without you guys, that ain't going to happen. But we need you to support this, and we need you to make it bigger and bigger and bigger. So years to come, you guys are running this, and I can step away, and I know that it's in good hands, because we've got some really good people in Switch.
1: When you're saying you're stepping away, where are you going? What are you doing?
0: I've got other things to do, sir. You know me.
1: What are you doing, Max? Where are you going? Caribbean? You're Billy Alt already?
0: Just as I said, I put it in God's hands. God's got directions.
1: You put it in God's hands. Okay. So everybody reach down to Lancia Park this coming Saturday. Everything is happening. Everything's up and running. And then you got the after party where yours truly, Daddy Turbo, will be in the building. Tony Reminis and our very own brother Joy. We'll be touching down. So
0: I forgot to tell you. Come on, please. We've got 3 top caterers. 2 of them are local guys. 1 used to live in Ipswich. Come down and support the food that's going to be down there. We've got a drinks bar down there. We've got entertainments for the kids. We've got entertainments throughout. We've even put another marquee for the elders to sit down. And by the way, if you guys like dominoes, I'm asking Winston Stone to call him out. I want him to come and judge a dominoes competition. It's a £2.50 buy-in per person. Doubles we're going to be playing. We're going to have a table there for a competition. We're going to have friendly dominoes for people who just want to play. And we've got another table there that if the kids want to learn or elderly want to play dominoes and learn the rules, I hope you guys out there are going to teach them how to play dominoes. Let's make this fun. Let's enjoy this.
1: All right, Max, thanks for the rundown for next Saturday, the Winross celebration of the 78th anniversary of the Winross happening at Murrayside Park at Lancia Road. So get yourselves down there and enjoy the vibes, all right? So, Max, big up yourself every time.
0: Thank you very much, Mr. Turbo. Merv, thank you very much for having me on. Thank you, everyone who's supported us for a number of years, and we'll see you there next week.
1: You're more than welcome, my good friend. And I'm going to definitely pass through and enjoy the vibes.
0: See you there, everyone. Bye for now.
2: Whoa, whoa, na na na na na na na na. Yes. Now this is Arima and Daddy Turbo, the people's choice.
1: And that's one, Max Thomas. Give us a rundown for next Saturday, the Winross celebrations at Lancia Park. So make sure that everyone you reach down, enjoy the vibes. There's artists, entertainers, after party.

Enter the one arena. It's all about the Sunday night, the soulful vibes of reggae music. Catch you on this one. We up to one, Max Thomas. What a busy man. Keep up the good work.

that's come from Arima. When it comes to UK pressure, you can't beat Arima. One of the most played Lovers Rock track. Well, you all had a rundown for next Saturday for the Lancia Park Windrush Celebrations.

0: Play that tune, that tune that wicked, that tune that dangerous, that tune that bad at our ears. Listen, play it again.
1: Get you on this one. It's all about the good vibes on a Sunday evening. We got it locked. Our own town on.

0: And we're joined by the one Tony Reminisce. How are you doing, my friend?
1: All good. How are you doing? Good evening, everybody.
0: Everything good. Everything blessed. No, we're talking about the after party at the Golden Hind this coming Saturday. A thing from the Windrush. So everybody's going to be heading down for the after party. So give us a rundown of what's happening on the after party.
1: Good evening, everybody. Thanks for tuning in to Daddy Turbo Show. I just heard earlier Max detailing what's out on the park. Lots of activities, etc. That's from, I believe, 11 o'clock down to 5:30. The after party starts at 5:30. Oh. And we're going on till 12 o'clock.
0: 12 o'clock. So what's happening at the DJs on the night now? Yours truly will be in the building?
1: Yes, yourself, Daddy Turbo's in the building, myself, DJ EZT. We've got a brother Jay, who's down from London. He's represents Motion Sound, so he's lives in Ipswich, so he's part of the community. So he's coming down to support us in doing what we're doing. We've got artists, we've got raffle draws, etc. But I'll try and give you a rundown of rough expectations of what's happening. As I say, 5:30 till about 6:45, we'll obviously be just playing background music for everybody as they come in. Everyone gets set up. We've got our very own Nero Dimante. Everyone knows her as Maria. She'll be doing the first vocal set for us. She very kindly offered her services, so we couldn't turn her down and refuse her. So she'll be turning up on the day or on the night to sing a few songs for us.
0: Okay, and you got Maria, right. And who else will be performing?
1: We've got Carol Yvonne, who obviously is going to be performing on the park during the day. She's delighted to accept to come down and play at the after party. She'll be coming down and hopefully lighten up the stage again, as she will be doing on the stage during the day. So we've got local artists called Chantelle Marie as well, who's an up-and-coming singer, again, from Ipswich. She lives in London, I believe, now, so she's coming back to support that weekend. And in between all that, as I said, we've got the DJs spinning the vibes and bringing music. We've got a couple of raffle slots as well, just to break it all up. We've got some raffles to give away. And last but not least, we've got the Ipswich Steel Band, who are going to be making an appearance. They will be playing somewhere else during the late afternoon, but they're promised to turn up around about 8:30, and they'll be doing the old steel pans.
0: Well, it looks like everything will be up and running, from steel pans to DJs juggling to artists performing.
1: It's going to be all sorts. It's all mixed, some for the youngsters. Obviously, we're going to represent the elders in terms of the ska and the two-step and everything. But it's going to be a mixed bag for everybody, young and old.
0: So everybody's, certain people that are asking me, do you have to pay to get in? Is there an admission fee for this one?
1: There's an admission fee for this one. Obviously, the park is subsidised by the Art Council, so that's all being catered for on that side. The after party, obviously, there was one last year, and there was a request to have an after party, so we looked for venues who would accommodate us. We didn't want to go across town, so the Golden Hind was the perfect venue for us, who's got a nice, large outside arena as well. Ticket prices are modest, which is for these events. It's £10 or more on the door. Tickets can be obtained from the Golden Hind itself. There will be tickets, physical tickets, on sale on the park during the day. Or if you're in town,

0: I mean, you want to pick up a ticket, they are available from the reflection room up in Sailmakers.
1: So that's the rundown for the after party. There is an admission to come in, but yeah.
0: Correct, £10.
1: You're going to be entertained 24/7.
0: Yep. We're going on, as I say, from 5:30, hopefully beyond 12, but officially it's going to be 12:30. But if the crowd's still there, we'll probably go on until 1:30. Who knows? It's just the way people come together, hopefully. And if you're still there around about that time, we'll still be going.
1: So there you go, people. Tony Reminisce giving us a rundown of the after party at the Golden Hind this coming Saturday in conjunction with the Windrush on the Lantia Park. All right. So there's artists.
0: Yeah,
1: there's something
0: there. You can't forget. Big up Ipswich Windrush Society for keeping this going year in, year out. It's struggle. I know finances, etc., tight, but you know they promised to put this on again this year. So we need to come out and support it to keep it going for next year and the following years.
1: So people go out and support, and it will go on for another year, another year, another year. And it also brings the community together. So that's the biggest factor.
0: Absolutely. And you've got everybody all under one roof, all youngs, middle-aged, elderly as well. So it's a true community.
1: So there you go. So don't say there's nowhere to go. Next Saturday is the place to be. Lantia Park.
0: Absolutely.
1: After party at the Golden Hind. Yours truly will be in the building. Tony Reminisce and a whole heap of artists. Yeah.
0: Mm-hmm.
1: All right, there you go. So big up yourself, Tony.
0: Yeah, big up yourself, Daddy Turbo. Thanks again for supporting and joining in with us. Much appreciated.
1: You're more than welcome.
0: And we'll see everybody on Saturday.
1: And we see everybody locked in and locked on next Saturday at the Lantia Park and the after party. Let's make this rock.
0: The Golden Hind.
1: What made me? He had gone mad now.
0: It happens to the best of us.
1: It happens to the best of us, my good friend. Yeah. And all the best. And I'll catch you next Saturday.
0: You too. All right.
1: All right.
0: Take care, everybody. Thank you for listening.
1: And that's why Tony Reminisce gives us a rundown for next Saturday. It's all happening. We hit a spin right now. Catch a ride, Christopher Martin.

reminisce or join me on the show, give us a rundown for the after party. So go along and support the Windrush 78th anniversary.

featuring the two Christophers, Christopher Ellis and Christopher Martin. Also, I'm here with my good friend, Underground Ice, out of South London. Big up yourself every time. Also, big up Vanessa.

0: And don't forget those dates for your diary. This coming Saturday. It's all about the Windrush. Lantia Park's the place to be. Thanks for the one Max Thomas for joining us on the show. Also Tony Walters to give us a rundown for the after party. So you're all invited. And so that's the place to be. The Lantia Park up there at Nacton. And come and enjoy yourself. Bring your family and friends and enjoy the vibes, all right? Because this one day is going to be one of a special day. The 78th anniversary of the Windrush, all right? So go up there and enjoy yourself to the full. Okay, we go across to the one, Shabba.
1: What is-

0: in love.
1: Also happening this Friday, the 19th of June. It's all about the world.
0: It feels
1: sickle cell day.
0: Not afraid. And if she's one day over, that means she's overage. And if she's one.
1: And that's all happening at the Westgate Ward.

0: Diamante and Cherise Phillips, plus DJ Skipper J from ICR FM. Also, there'll be exhibitions, market stalls, food vendors, and a raffle with some fantastic prizes. 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

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Soft on Neo. From Erica. And of course D'Angelo. 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

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Not quite. Sex and Coffee, that's the track. As we move, Sweet Melodies for your ears. I see 105.

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0: I do like a mix-up, can't lie. All genres, but I'm not genre-specific.

So if you're a regular listener to Sweet Melody Session, you'll know we don't have a playlist as such. We have a pool of tracks that we use for this session. So they're on rotation, some of these tracks. Because you love them so much. So if you don't catch them there, you'll catch them next time. All the sweetest samples we can find. And the worthy covers. Great tracks. Sweet Melodies.

Scottish had Tony and Martha and Jim. Jimmy Lewis, the VIC, the late REG.

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4: Should we do this, people? Let's get it on!

afternoon, my funk brothers and my soul sisters. How are we doing out there? Welcome to the Get Down, the Sunday selection of everything good for your ears and your feet. How are we out there? It's a sunny day. I hope you've got a smile on your face because we've got some wicked tunes for you today. It's all about the soul this week, so we're just going to keep it moving, keep it grooving. All right, that was Science Still Delivered, of course, by Stevie Wonder. Now we've got Nowhere to Run To by Martha and Vandellas.

1965 album Dance Party. All right, so you're locked into the Get Down this Sunday. This is the soul for your whole, if you will. We've got all good tunes, and the good thing about these lot, because they're soul, they're quite short, we're going to get a whole bunch in. All right, so just turn up the volume, open the windows, clear the space, get some dancing going on. All right, now before boy bands got big in the 90s with all their synchronized moves, mate, that was old school. This bunch, the Temptations, they had it

0: 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This is ICR.
1: Yeah, welcome to the Sunday Selection. You're locked into ICR. You can get us online, you get us on the app, or you can just listen on regular old radio. So yeah, we've got good tunes for you this afternoon. I want to do a little quick shout out, going out to, I had a good night at a certain Irish pub in town last night. I want to go out, shout out to Paul, I want to shout out to Plaster Joe, she had us all fixed up, Shane, Terry, Ryan, Rachel and Danny. Who done it? I don't know. Who did it? But we've got some more My Threes for you now. Let's get dancing in the street.

Yeah, Dancing in the Street, Martha and Vandellas. That was covered, it was all right, by Mick Jagger and David Bowie back in the, probably late 80s. But yeah, you can't beat the original. All right, and talking about going back to the 80s, if you remember a certain Levi's advert in Laundrette, you'll remember this.

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Yeah, interesting cat, man. He was killed by his own dad, who was, I think, was a pastor. He was definitely a religious guy. But yeah, he didn't like the way that Marvin's life was turning, and yeah, killed him. So it is a shame, and that brings me on to the next one.

0: It's a Shame by The Spinners. That was sampled by Moni Love in her tune with the same name. Oh, do you know the good thing about these soul tunes? Because they had to be like nearly three minutes long just for radio play, just to keep them on rotation. So we're going to get a whole bunch in. All right, so anyone's watched Dirty Dancing, right? Get up on your feet right now. I can see you.
1: You broke my heart because I couldn't dance. You didn't even want me around. And now I'm back to let you know I can really shake 'em down.

Yeah, man, the Contours, Do You Love Me? All right, this is a special request. This is going out to my baby girl, Isabella Valentine. She had her 15th birthday in the week. She's my world, she's my everything, she's my greatest achievement. And this is for you, babe.

Barrett Strong there with Money, That's What I Want. So back in the 60s, you had a lot of girl groups. You had like the Ronettes, the Crystals, the Shirelles, the Chiffons. And they did tunes like Be My Baby, Then He Kissed Me, Will You Love Me Tomorrow, He's So Fine. And you would find that some of these members were, you know, just moved around each of these groups. That last song, Give Me Money, was covered by the Beatles. And this next song by another girl group, the Marvelettes, was also covered by the Beatles. And this game won their first hits.

Yeah, Policeman's Postman by the Marvelettes. Now, as I mentioned earlier on, it was my daughter's birthday on the Thursday, the 22nd, but it's always bittersweet because on the 23rd, it would have been one of my best friends, Andy's 51st birthday. We lost Andy back in 2014, and it's been 9 long years. So this is for you, brother. Happy birthday.

Yeah, reach out. The Four Tops going out to my miss, dearly beloved brother Andy. Love going out to Christina, Ollie and Grace. Love you all. All right, we've got more tunes for you. I think some more Temptations wouldn't be amiss, would it?

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1: This is ICR.
2: Bubbles of Rolling Stone by the Formidable Temptations. Yeah, got to do a special shout-out. Watched the rugby last night. I'm going to say it anyway. We were at the Halberd, and the food was excellent. Absolutely excellent. Mad shout-out. I'm a chicken wing snob, but I was blown away. Trust me, the food in there was banging. All right, got a couple of shout-outs going out to Graham, Jan, Ruben. Going out to Jess, Zach and Ollie. Going out to Darren, Laura, Xander and Tyler. And, of course, going out to the greatest mum, the greatest grandma, most fantastic aunt, my mum, Linda Austin. Love you to the hit moon and back.

Yeah, Superstition Stevie Wonder. All right, we're coming up to 10 minutes to. We should be able to get three more cheers here. Just a couple more shout-outs. Going out to my second family, the Aldred, Simon, Claire and Ava. I've got the Cox family locked in. I'm talking about Rodney, Joe and Blue. Look out, man. The Wills family, hold tight. Going out to my brother Chris, Gemma, Jay and Willem, and Jill, Rob and Sienna. I hope you're enjoying the show. We've got a couple more for you. I tried to bring you a little rarity now and again. Now, you know this tune, but I don't know if you've heard this version.

Yeah, Thelma Houston there with Don't Leave Me This Way. Personal favourite of mine is actually Harold Melvin and the Blue Notes featuring the legendary Teddy Pendergrass. If you can find that version, mate, that is a banger. All right, we're going to get two more in before we go.

Yeah, Jackson 5 there with I Want You Back. All right, this is the last one for me. Thank you for listening to The Get Down. We'll be doing the same this time next week. Stay loved, stay blessed, and remember, you're never too old to wear a safety plaster with flowers on it. Peace.